The Fall with Cody Johnson on The Brand. Nick back with you here, and this hour is the final hour of my show today, and I've really enjoyed hanging out with you so far. Coming up, I've got an update on where you can grab some great food here in Scotts Bluff this Friday. In fact, it's right here at KNEB. More on that here in just a bit. First, though, it's Dierks Bentley on The Brand.

0: Shaboozy with Jelly Roll here on Wyobraska's New Country. All right, big one coming up this Friday. Celebrate Beef Month with us at our annual beef drive-through barbecue benefiting Camp Scott. We will be serving up a delicious meal from 11 to 1, and it's just $5 to grab one. 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We'll get you in, get you fed, and get you on your way. 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Don't miss it this Friday, 11 to 1. All right, back to it after the weather break. Morgan Wallen coming up here on The Brand.
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11: Here's your weather forecast from the Platte Valley Bank Weather Center. Finishing up our Monday with the overcast skies and steady temps in the 40s. Additional light rain showers will last into the early evening before we clear the skies. Then we turn our attention towards a freeze warning through about 10 a.m. Tuesday. Lows tonight, middle and upper 20s. For Tuesday, with daytime sun, we'll hit the upper 50s, then clouds return Tuesday night. Lows going to be middle and upper 30s. Wednesday, hit and miss scattered rain showers and a few thunderstorms with highs low 60s. Meteorologist Don Watzel, KNEB.

Chris Jansen on Why Obraska's New Country. All right, so according to a former CIA scientist, there are supposedly four types of aliens. And my first question is, hold on, we haven't even gotten a confirmed hello from one of them yet, and now we've apparently got a whole seasonal lineup. Yeah, I'm going to dig into that one coming up in just over 6 minutes. First, though, some Tim McGraw.

0: Blake Shelton on 94.1 The Brand. All right, so now a former CIA scientist is claiming that there are four different types of aliens that have supposedly visited Earth, which immediately raises the question, why are we just hearing about this now? And more importantly, which one are we voting least likely to borrow the lawnmower? Because I'm hoping that one's my neighbor. So here's the lineup. One is a 6-foot-tall grasshopper-looking alien with telepathic abilities. Another is the classic gray guy with the big head we've all seen in movies and conspiracy forums. Then there's an 8-foot-tall reptile alien with supposedly super advanced tech. And finally, a 7-foot-tall Swedish-looking humanoid who's reportedly the chill one of the group. Basically, the only one I'd trust not to immediately judge my garage. Dr. Hal Puthoff, who says he helped design aerospace weapons for the government, claims it's all been kept secret because officials think the public can't handle it. Probably because they've seen us lose our minds when the buffet runs out of shrimp. But come on! We can handle it, right? Stop keeping us on the hook here. I just want to know what's going on. That's all I'm asking. No big deal, right? Anyway, I guess we'll all just keep wondering, but I will make it a little bit better with some of the best country on the radio. Coming up after the break, it's Riley Green here on The Brand.
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Bo Wetzel and Jesse Murph on Wyobraska's New Country. 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Yeah, it's some pretty good stuff right there from Bill and Trayton. All right, back to the music now. Some Thomas Rhett and star of the show on the brand.

0: Iobraska's new country. That was Jason Aldean. And that wraps things up for me today here on The Brand. I'm going to make way for the wonderfully talented Elena Smith and her very special guest this evening and all this week, Tucker Wetmore. Before I get out of here, I'll leave you with a weather break, followed by Cole Swindell, and I'm back with you tomorrow.
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10: Your day weather forecast isolated to widely scattered rain showers lasting into early evening, then partial clearing will lead to lows into the upper 20s. Freeze warnings in place 8 o'clock tonight through 10 a.m. Tuesday. Then Tuesday, sunny upper 50s. Increasing clouds Tuesday night with lows upper 30s. Should get into the lower 60s Wednesday. With the cloudy skies, we'll see some afternoon and evening showers and thunderstorms. Better chance for rain and thunder Thursday and Friday. I'm Day Weather Meteorologist Don Watzel.

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3: 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He has been nominated for ACM New Male Artist of the Year. 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
4: 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Super excited about being here with you, Elena, and the listeners, of course. 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
3: Well, I would say that's an understatement. 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Tucker is going to be here all week long on Backstage Country, so let's go.
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1: It's Backstage Country. Tucker Whatmore is here all week long, and I know you know that he has a very, very busy schedule as of late, and that busy schedule comes with a lot of accomplishments. And, you know, some of the stats that I've been reading about you lately are just so impressive. Like, for instance, you were one of only 14 artists to achieve 2 number one songs in a calendar year. Your album also had the biggest country album debut last year from a new artist, like, of all of 2025. So I'm just curious for you, like, when you hear stats like that, what goes through your head? Are you able to really sit with them and appreciate what's happening, or is it go, go, go?
2: It's go, go, go most of the time. But I don't know, especially lately, I've been spending more time really sitting in the blessings, you know, and really taking that time to kind of just like focus on the small things, and because I think that helps me kind of just like ground myself, especially in the tornado hurricane that I'm in right now. Because it is super busy, it is super go, go, go, and you can get lost in that very fast. But, you know, just like leaning on God and to be able to like ground me and just be like, dang, this is really cool, you know, because there is a lot of really cool things going on. So it's just trying to stay focused on everything, but still enjoy where I'm at right now.
1: I mean, it is very easy to get jaded really quickly because you're always having to focus on the next thing. So when was that last time that you sat in everything and had that moment of reflection and processing?
2: It's been a couple of weeks, honestly. Yeah. I think the last time I actually got to do that, because I haven't been home in, 5.5 weeks now. And even before that, I was go, go, go. So probably about like 6 weeks ago was the last time I got to do that. So I'm due for a moment like
1: You're
2: that.
1: Due for a moment is in, huh?
2: Yeah.
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27: From the Platte Valley Bank Weather Center, I'm meteorologist Paul Trombley. A freeze warning begins at 8 p.m. tonight and continues until 10 a.m. tomorrow. Lows dip down to about 30 tonight under mainly cloudy skies with a chance of rain showers. Northwesterly winds 8 to 15 miles per hour. Daytime highs approaching 59 tomorrow, mainly clear skies. Lows dip down to about 38 tomorrow night, partly cloudy skies. Currently, it's 43 degrees.
0: 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Happy to be hanging out with you tonight. I'm Elena, and you're listening to Backstage Country on 94.1 The Brand.

0: Hey, what's going on? It's Tucker Wetmore. I'm all about discovering new music. Make sure you stick around because we're going to share some. The Backstage Breakout single is coming your way in just a few on Backstage Country.
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0: 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It is Tucker Wetmore, your backstage country host this week. 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
2: It's Backstage Country. We have got Tucker Whatmore hosting this week, and that means we get to talk about some of his big old hits and one that is looking like a third number one brunette. I'll knock on wood, Tucker, just because.
3: Knock on wood.
2: But I think it's pretty safe to say. But when you've already had two in a row, is there pressure on number three, or does it feel more relaxed this time?
3: Oh gosh. I mean, I'm always putting unnecessary pressure on myself. Doesn't matter what I'm doing. You know, I'm my own worst critic. I said that all the time. But, you know, there is a little pressure behind it. But, you know, it's easy to get caught up in the charts, and it's easy to get caught up in all the you know, craziness that this world that I'm in has to offer. But honestly, just been focused on the music, focusing on the next steps, you know, and I feel like Brunette was kind of like that was part of the old era I was in, and now I'm so focused on this new era that I'm in or going into with this new album and everything that I got going on right now. So it's cool to see that the old era I was in is still, you know, having success and being able to do its thing, and I'm praying that it goes, because, you know, three back to back, especially my first three ever, would be amazing and such a blessing. But yeah, so there's a little pressure, but not too much to where I'm losing sleep over it.
2: You know, it's funny to hear you talk about, like, how that is the old era, because you have been working on all this new music for so much. So when you're playing this song, like, does it feel old to you?
3: A little bit, yeah.
2: Really?
3: The whole first record does. And honestly, it's been a year now since I released my debut album, my freshman album. But it feels like I've done so much stuff in between then and now that it just feels a long time, like it's been a long time. I've played a lot of shows, and I've done a lot of things, and so I'm excited to get to this new era, but I'm still loving seeing what the old one's doing. Yeah, I'm in a weird spot right now. I'm in between things, it feels like. So it's just focused on the right things right now.
2: Yeah, very Britney Spears, not a girl, not yet a woman.
3: That's right. I don't feel like a girl or a woman right now, so that's good.
2: The in between. Well, Tucker, let's go ahead and celebrate all the success of this song. Will you introduce it?
3: Absolutely. What is going on? I'm Tucker Whatmore, and this is Brunette on Backstage Country.

0: 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This is Tucker Wetmore, your co-host of Backstage Country this week. We've got more coming up next.
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7: From the Platte Valley Bank Weather Center, I'm meteorologist Paul Trombley. A freeze warning begins at 8 p.m. tonight and continues until 10 a.m. tomorrow. Lows dip down to about 30 tonight under mainly cloudy skies with a chance of rain showers. Northwesterly winds 8 to 15 miles per hour. Daytime highs approaching 59 tomorrow, mainly clear skies. Lows dip down to about 38 tomorrow night, partly cloudy skies. Currently, it's 43 degrees.
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1: A freeze warning continues until 10 a.m. tomorrow morning. A freeze warning means that overnight low temperatures are expected to fall below 32 degrees for at least a few hours over a widespread area. Air temperatures this cold can cause damage to or kill sensitive outdoor plants. If you can, bring susceptible plants indoors or cover them to provide at least some protection from the cold temperatures. Watering plants in the evening can also provide some help. A freeze warning continues until 10 a.m. tomorrow morning. From the Rural Radio Storm Center, I'm meteorologist Jennifer Wojcicki.
0: Severe weather coverage from Platte Valley Bank Storm Center on 94.1 The Brand. 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

0: It's Backstage Country on Wyobraska's new country, 94.1 The Brand. It's Backstage Country. Tucker Wetmore is here all week long, and I know you know that he has a very, very busy schedule. Tucker, you're playing like a bunch of sold-out shows in Europe, and you've already been out there for like 5 weeks, and it just reminds me of like your road family, because I know that sometimes your road family, you can be even tighter than like some of your actual family, because you guys go through things that nobody else really knows and experiences. But what has it been like for y'all to experience the craziness of this ride together lately?
1: The amount of growth that I'm experiencing within my camp, because we're doing this crazy, ridiculous, never heard of before thing. You know, being out on the road for 7 weeks, I can't name another country artist that has spent 7 weeks straight overseas, you know. And there might be a couple out there, but I personally can't think of somebody that has spent this. One person I can think of that has spent close to this amount of time, you know, doing the scary thing and doing the crazy thing that works out at the end is Lainey Wilson.
0: Yeah.
1: And,
0: oh, yeah.
1: You know, she just puts so much time and effort into where she's at now and where she's going still. And it's just a testament of, like, if you work harder than most, you're going to be, you know, where you want to be.
0: Mm-hmm.
1: It is a crazy thing, but, you know, my team and my band and my crew, and we're enduring it all together and not losing sight of the end goal.
0: So right now, like, your band and crew, they have to have the same vision as you in order to get through all of this, right?
1: Yeah. I mean, if they didn't, they would be falling apart. And I just deal that with, or I instill that in all my guys. It's just like, hey, I know it's we're in it right now. We are knees deep in it right now.
0: Mm-hmm.
1: And just think about what we're trying to build, and, you know, 2 years down the road, we're going to be able to look back and be like, dang, remember that time we were like at each other's throats for that one day? Or you remember that time where we were just like all sitting there crying because we're just so tired and beat? And, you know, look at our life now. So I know it's going to be worth it.
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16: Wyobraska with you. From the Platte Valley Bank Weather Center, I'm meteorologist Paul Trombley. A freeze warning continues. Chance of rain showers tonight. Otherwise, mainly cloudy skies expected. Lows dip down to about 30. Northwesterly winds, 8 to 15 miles per hour. Daytime highs approaching 59 tomorrow. Mainly clear skies. Tomorrow night, lows dip down to about 38. Mid-60s Wednesday with a chance of thunderstorms. Turning warmer Thursday with highs in the upper 60s. Storms continue. Right now, it's 43 degrees.
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0: Hey, what's going on? It is Tucker Wetmore, your backstage country host this week. And coming up, the story behind my hit 3-2-1.
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4: From the Platte Valley Bank Weather Center, I'm meteorologist Paul Trombley. A freeze warning remains in effect. Partly cloudy skies tonight with lows around 30. Winds out of the northwest, 5 to 10 miles per hour. Daytime highs approaching 59 tomorrow. Mainly sunny skies. Lows dip down to about 38 tomorrow night. Partly cloudy skies. Mid-60s Wednesday with a chance of thunderstorms. Turning warmer Thursday with highs in the upper 60s. Storms continue. Currently, it's 41 degrees.
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0: Backstage Country on Wyobraska's new country, 94.1 The Brand. It's Backstage Country. Tucker Whatmore is your host this week. I'm Elena. And earlier we were talking about your massive hit, Brunette, which is so great. And not only the song, but also the video. I mean, everybody was obsessed with it. But I look at that and I'm like, you did the treatment for the video. You directed and starred in it. Is that a peek into future aspirations of like what you would like to do outside of writing and performing songs?
1: Absolutely. And that's the reason why I wanted to take that opportunity to do it with Brunette. Obviously I had all these ideas just like firing in my brain, so I had to put them somewhere. But yeah, I mean, I love film and I love the idea of film. I'm a huge movie guru and I've always wanted to be in film. And so like the fact that I'm able to do and explore that part of my brain and that part of what my aspirations are in this life with the music is kind of just like the opening the door to hopefully down the road, you know, doing movies or maybe a TV show or whatnot, whatever it is. And you know, I have a lot of goals in this life. It was so much fun working on that music video.
0: It
1: was cool to see all my ideas and all my thoughts come to life, and you know, sitting there directing and sitting there, you know, writing the treatments down with, you know, my content guy. His name's Chase Foster, and we just sat there for months and just talked, spitballed ideas, and then we're sitting there the day of just directing the whole thing. And I got to have my buddies, some of my friends, in the video too. So it was an amazing experience.
0: That's so smart to take that opportunity because you can. I feel like a lot of times when there are newer artists or it's their debut album, their debut season, like they're kind of scared to step up and say, hey, I want to be in these other parts of things as well. So I love to see that you did it. Now that you have done it, did you notice one of those hats that you liked wearing the most, like what you would like to be the most serious about right now, like directing, video treatment, or acting?
1: I think there's a lot to learn when it comes to directing.
0: Okay.
1: And yeah. I don't know. I want to act, honestly. I would like to do, you know, some like action movie type stuff, or like maybe like a rom-com, you know, like a Ryan Gosling, Ryan Reynolds type rom-com type thing. And I don't know. I feel like acting would be cool. And obviously it's not, I'm a musician at heart and an artist at heart, but I think there's different avenues of my heart and my brain that I do want to explore like that.
0: Does that stress out your team? Like, because your schedule is so insane. So wanting to go into like other avenues and stuff, you actually have to plan that out because your life is so planned out right now, you know, probably past a year, I assume. What does that look like in reality for like when that's going to actually be attainable, like to go do auditions and to actually film something?
1: I feel like everything's possible, you know.
0: Yeah.
1: People that say they're in enough time of the day aren't spending their days wisely. I actually did read for a movie, my first movie, a couple weeks ago. I'm not sure if I got the part or not, but it went great. And but you know, it's just even doing something as small as that was exciting for me. And so if the right thing comes, you know, I'm not going to push anything, but if the right thing comes along, then we'll find time to make it happen. Because when I look back on my life 80 years from now, I'm going to be like, dang, I really did everything that I wanted to do in this life.
2: Yeah. This is Backstage Country. More just ahead with Tucker Whatmore.
0: All the biggest stars, all the best songs. It's Backstage Country, and I'm Elena. We're going to be right back after this on 94.1 The Brand.
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13: From the Platte Valley Bank Weather Center, I'm meteorologist Paul Trombley. A freeze warning remains in effect. Partly cloudy skies tonight with lows around 30. Winds out of the northwest, 5 to 10 miles per hour. Daytime highs approaching 59 tomorrow, mainly sunny skies. Lows dip down to about 38 tomorrow night, partly cloudy skies. Mid-60s Wednesday with a chance of thunderstorms. Turning warmer Thursday with highs in the upper 60s, storms continue. Currently, it's 41 degrees.
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0: 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I'm Tucker Wetmore, your host this week on Backstage Country. 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
1: It's Backstage Country. I'm Elena. Tucker Wetmore is your host this week. We're catching up on just everything going on in your world right now. I don't know if there's enough time in the world to catch up on everything. When you know what you want, you have your vision, and it's clear to you what you want to put out in the world, at that point, you know, it's just as much for you as it is for the fans. So, like, as long as you've created that product that you brought your vision to life, like, I think there's happiness in that. However, it's already started coming, which is exciting. I mean, Sunburn, we talked about that a little bit earlier. And, you know, people very excited. And you had that door with all of the numbers. And obviously, we're picking up that that's some kind of Easter egg. And that same number was in the wanted poster for Brunette. And I saw somebody.
2: Was it really?
1: I think so. Somebody said that it was the same sequence of numbers. I'm not good with numbers, so I probably haven't memorized the numbers. But somebody said they thought that they put it all together and it spells out Loverboy. Is that real?
2: Oh, I don't know. I think they're just random numbers.
1: Are they just random? You're just putting numbers up there for no reason at all?
2: Yeah.
1: Yeah. Is it fun watching people start to sleuth over things?
2: Yeah, it is. It is. Because I have been very intentional with everything that I've done in the past couple months, especially leading up to Sunburn and even live shows. There's Easter eggs at my live shows on the stage.
1: Really?
2: Oh, yeah. You know, it's cool to see people decipher them. And, you know, there's still stuff out there that I put out there that nobody's really picked up on yet. So
1: Are those things, do you get eager to kind of push them to the front a little bit more because you want people to find them? Or do you like that nobody's found them yet?
2: I like it. Honestly, because it's equally as fun for me. That's how I help keep it fun and interesting for me, because, you know, I just keep it lighthearted and keeping it fun is super important. But yeah, I don't know what the numbers mean. That's crazy.
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16: From the Platte Valley Bank Weather Center, I'm meteorologist Paul Trombley. A freeze warning remains in effect. Partly cloudy skies tonight with lows around 30. Winds out of the northwest, 5 to 10 miles per hour. Daytime highs approaching 59 tomorrow, mainly sunny skies. Lows dip down to about 38 tomorrow night, partly cloudy skies. Mid-60s Wednesday with a chance of thunderstorms. Turning warmer Thursday with highs in the upper 60s, storms continue. Currently, it's 41 degrees.
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2: 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It's Elena, and we have got Tucker Wetmore as our host this week. It's been so much fun.
3: 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This is awesome. Thank you, Elena. 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
1: It's Backstage Country. I'm Elena. Tucker Wetmore is your host this week. We're catching up on just everything going on in your world right now. And earlier, we had kind of brought up what you're working on and how you're knee-deep into this sophomore album. I noticed immediately, like, when you started talking about it, I mean, you're lighting up, which is exactly what we should be seeing. And I just want to know anything else you will tell me about what you're working on. Like, where are you? Is it done? Are you thinking that still more is coming? Like, there might be last-minute additions. Tell me where it's at right now.
2: Obviously, there's always room for more or less. And I'm always overanalyzing everything that I'm doing, especially when it comes to this album, because it is my sophomore album. I think it's going to make or break my career. And that might not be the case, but as of right now, it is done recorded, or being recorded. And that's why I spent 6 days out in Switzerland. Just finishing recording the album, and so now we're just doing all the fine tuning stuff on everything. But yeah, there's a lot of work to be done with creative and how it's going to look visually. But yeah, there's a lot of work to be done. But I feel like the hardest parts are over. Now it's on to the
0: creative, the fun, the
2: creative. Yeah. Getting back to being able to be creative, you know, and that's where I thrive, is just letting my mind just set free on the ideas, no matter how crazy or outlandish they are. I've thrown some crazy, crazy things at my team, and they're like,
0: ooh,
2: okay, let's try it. And so those things are coming, and we're working on those things. But yeah, I'm just, I love being a creative, and it's, at times, honestly, being a creative is overtaking my brain most of the time, and it kind of drives me crazy at times. But
0: because there's no cap, right? Like, you can call
2: there's no cap.
0: Just
2: yeah.
0: Mm-hmm.
2: And I'm really diving into that with this album, and I feel like the first album I didn't really explore that part of my brain, because I was nervous too, and it was my first time creating an album. I didn't really fully understand what I was doing, but with this, I'm just, all of the walls are down in my brain. I'm like, I don't care. I'm going to explore every avenue that my brain throws at me, you know. And so it's gonna be so fun.
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8: 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The butterfly release and the Wall of Hope are two of the signature events of the Festival of Hope. 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It is a moving event that reminds us of the hope we all have for our family, friends, and neighbors who are battling cancer. Butterflies can be purchased online at festivalofhope.net or at the event. 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We want to remind you that the 2026 Festival of Hope event and butterfly release will be held at Grace Chapel in Scottsbluff on June 20th.
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14: From the Platte Valley Bank Weather Center, I'm meteorologist Paul Trombley. A freeze warning remains in effect. Partly cloudy skies overnight with lows around 30. Northwesterly winds 5 to 10 miles per hour. Daytime highs approaching 59 Tuesday, mainly clear skies. Partly cloudy skies Tuesday night, lows dip down to about 38. Mid-60s Wednesday with a chance of thunderstorms. Warmer Thursday with highs in the upper 60s. Chance for storms continues. Currently 41.
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1: It's Backstage Country. Tucker Whatmore is here all week long, and I know you know that he has a very, very busy schedule. Tucker, you're playing like a bunch of sold-out shows in Europe, and you've already been out there for like 5 weeks, and it just reminds me of like your road family, because I can only imagine the bond that you guys have created, and it's so cool that you guys get to do that all together. But you know, one thing that I feel like a lot of people don't think about, especially like aspiring artists, and it kind of gets lost in the wash, but like when you get to your level and the level that people aspire to be at, you are a boss. Like, you're running your own business, you know, everything. It's a business just as much as it is a passion. But what kind of boss have you become, Tucker? Like, are you super chill? Are you very in line? Is it strict? Like, tell me about what you're like.
2: So the thought of me being a boss is crazy, you know. It's wild to me. I'm still wrapping my head around it, but lately I've been really wrapping my head around it, and you know, I don't know how to answer that. You know, I feel like I'm trying to do everything with grace and humility and respect and honor and kindness. You know, but there's times, you know, being a boss of something as big as this and as big as it can be, you got to be tough sometimes, and you have to have those hard conversations, and you can't be afraid to stray away from them, because if you let things grow within your team or your camp without addressing them, then essentially you're building what you want to build and what you spent your entire life building on a platform that is not up to code, to your morals and stuff like that. So there's times where I gotta be tough, but there's time, most of the time it's super lighthearted. Everybody understands each other, everybody loves each other, and I try to just instill that in everybody I got with me.
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16: From the Platte Valley Bank Weather Center, I'm meteorologist Paul Trombley. A freeze warning remains in effect. Partly cloudy skies overnight with lows around 30. Northwesterly winds 5 to 10 miles per hour. Daytime highs approaching 59 Tuesday, mainly clear skies. Partly cloudy skies Tuesday night, lows dip down to about 38. Mid-60s Wednesday with a chance of thunderstorms. Warmer Thursday with highs in the upper 60s. Chance for storms continues. Right now, 39.
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0: Okay, that was a great first day with Tucker Whatmore here on Backstage Country. I'm Elena. Buddy, you up for another day of this?
1: I mean, if you'll have me, I wouldn't miss it. So much fun today. Thank you so much for having me. I guess I'll be back tomorrow for some more stories. I got tons of them to tell, including my latest, Burnett.
0: I know, that's the truth. You got all kinds of stories. We can't wait. Rest up, and we'll see y'all back here tomorrow on Backstage Country.
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15: From the Platte Valley Bank Weather Center, I'm meteorologist Megan Mulford. A freeze warning remains in effect. Lows level off around 30 overnight under partly cloudy skies. Winds out of the northwest, 5 to 10 miles an hour. Mainly clear Tuesday. Daytime highs approaching 59. Partly cloudy skies Tuesday night, 38. Mid-60s Wednesday with a chance for storms. Turning warmer Thursday with highs in the upper 60s. Chance for storms continues. Right now, it's 39 degrees.
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11: From the Platte Valley Bank Weather Center, I'm meteorologist Megan Mulford. A freeze warning remains in effect. Lows level off around 30. Overnight, under partly cloudy skies, winds out of the northwest, 5 to 10 miles an hour. Mainly clear Tuesday, daytime highs approaching 59. Partly cloudy skies Tuesday night, 38. Mid-60s Wednesday, with a chance for storms. Turning warmer Thursday, with highs in the upper 60s. Chance for storms continues. Right now, it's 37 degrees.

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2: From the Platte Valley Bank Weather Center, I'm meteorologist Megan Mulford. A freeze warning remains in effect. Lows level off around 30. Overnight, under partly cloudy skies, winds out of the northwest, 5 to 10 miles an hour. Mainly clear Tuesday, daytime highs approaching 59. Partly cloudy skies Tuesday night, 38. Mid-60s Wednesday with a chance for storms. Turning warmer Thursday with highs in the upper 60s. Chance for storms continues. Right now, it's 37 degrees.
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1: A freeze warning continues until 10 a.m. this morning. A freeze warning means that overnight low temperatures are expected to fall below 32 degrees for at least a few hours over a widespread area. Air temperatures this cold can cause damage to or kill sensitive outdoor plants. If you can, bring susceptible plants indoors or cover them to provide at least some protection from the cold temperatures. Watering plants in the evening can also provide some help. A freeze warning continues until 10 a.m. this morning. From the Rural Radio Storm Center, I'm meteorologist Jennifer Wojcicki.
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5: From the Platte Valley Bank Weather Center, I'm meteorologist Megan Mulford. A freeze warning remains in effect. Lows level off around 30 overnight under partly cloudy skies. Winds out of the northwest, 5 to 10 miles an hour. Mainly clear Tuesday. Daytime highs approaching 59. Partly cloudy skies Tuesday night, 38. Mid-60s Wednesday with a chance for storms. Turning warmer Thursday with highs in the upper 60s. Chance for storms continues. Currently 36.

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2: From the Platte Valley Bank Weather Center, I'm meteorologist Megan Mulford. A freeze warning continues until 10 a.m. today. Partly cloudy overnight with a low of 30. Northwest winds 5 to 10 miles an hour. Highs around 59 Tuesday, mainly clear. Lows around 38 Tuesday night, partly cloudy. Mid-60s Wednesday with a chance for storms. Turning warmer Thursday with highs in the upper 60s. Chance for storms continues. Right now, it's 36 degrees.
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Weather Center, I'm meteorologist Megan Mulford. A freeze warning continues until 10 a.m. today. Partly cloudy overnight with a low of 30. Northwest winds 5 to 10 miles an hour. Highs around 59 Tuesday, mainly clear. Lows around 38 Tuesday night, partly cloudy. Mid-60s Wednesday with a chance for storms. Turning warmer Thursday with highs in the upper 60s. Chance for storms continues. Right now, it's 36 degrees.

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8: From the Platte Valley Bank Weather Center, I'm meteorologist Megan Mulford. A freeze warning remains in effect. Lows dip down to about 30 overnight under partly cloudy skies. Winds out of the west, 5 to 10 miles an hour. Mainly clear skies Tuesday. High temperatures reach up to 60. Partly cloudy skies Tuesday night. Slight chance of rain showers. Lows level off around 38. High of 65 Wednesday with a slight chance of rain showers. Storms likely 70 on Thursday. Right now, it's 34 degrees.
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8: From the Platte Valley Bank Weather Center, I'm meteorologist Megan Mulford. A freeze warning remains in effect. Lows dip down to about 30 overnight under partly cloudy skies. Winds out of the west, 5 to 10 miles an hour. Mainly clear skies Tuesday. High temperatures reach up to 60. Partly cloudy skies Tuesday night. Slight chance of rain showers. Lows level off around 38. High of 65 Wednesday with a slight chance of rain showers. Storms likely 70 on Thursday. Right now, it's 34 degrees.

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5: From the Platte Valley Bank Weather Center, I'm meteorologist Megan Mulford. A freeze warning continues until 10 a.m. today. Mainly sunny skies today, with daytime highs approaching 60. Winds out of the west, 5 to 10 miles an hour. Slight chance of rain showers tonight. Lows dip down to about 38. Partly cloudy skies. Overcast skies tomorrow. Slight chance of rain showers. High temperatures reach up to 65. Upper 60s Thursday and Friday, with storms possible both days. Right now, it's 34 degrees.
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4: 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So, by making a wish and then giving the butterfly its freedom, the wish will be taken to the heavens. The butterfly release and the Wall of Hope are two of the signature events of the Festival of Hope. 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Their name will appear on a butterfly on the Wall of Hope and will be read at the event. 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It is a moving event that reminds us of the hope we all have for our family, friends, and neighbors who are battling cancer. Butterflies can be purchased online at festivalofhope.net or at the event. 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We want to remind you that the 2026 Festival of Hope event and butterfly release will be held at Grace Chapel in Scottsbluff on June 20th.
5: From the Platte Valley Bank Weather Center, I'm meteorologist Megan Mulford. A freeze warning continues until 10 a.m. today. Mainly sunny skies today, with daytime highs approaching 60. Winds out of the west, 5 to 10 miles an hour. Slight chance of rain showers tonight. Lows dip down to about 38. Partly cloudy skies. Overcast skies tomorrow. Slight chance of rain showers. High temperatures reach up to 65. Upper 60s Thursday and Friday, with storms possible both days. Right now, it's 34 degrees.

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4: From the Platte Valley Bank Weather Center, I'm meteorologist Megan Mulford. A freeze warning continues until 10 a.m. today. Mainly sunny skies today, with daytime highs approaching 60. Winds out of the west, 5 to 10 miles an hour. Slight chance of rain showers tonight. Lows dip down to about 38. Partly cloudy skies. Overcast skies tomorrow. Slight chance of rain showers. High temperatures reach up to 65. Upper 60s Thursday and Friday, with storms possible both days. Right now, 33.
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1: 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The 2026 Festival of Hope event will be held the morning of June 20th at the Grace Chapel in Scotts Bluff. 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
3: From the Platte Valley Bank Weather Center, I'm meteorologist Megan Mulford. A freeze warning continues until 10 a.m. today. Mainly sunny skies today, with daytime highs approaching 60. Winds out of the west, 5 to 10 miles an hour. Slight chance of rain showers tonight. Lows dip down to about 38. Partly cloudy skies. Overcast skies tomorrow. Slight chance of rain showers. High temperatures reach up to 65. Upper 60s Thursday and Friday, with storms possible both days. Right now, 33.

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13: From the Platte Valley Bank Weather Center, I'm meteorologist Derek Hite. A freeze warning continues until 10 a.m. today. High temperatures reach up to 60 today under mainly sunny skies. Winds out of the west, 5 to 10 miles an hour. Slight chance of rain showers tonight. Lows dip down to about 38. Partly cloudy skies. Slight chance of rain showers tomorrow. 65. Overcast skies. Right now, it's 32 degrees.
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12: After a few crashes, some fire, a field inversion, and a 200-lap shootout, Denny Hamlin captures his third straight win at Dover Motor Speedway and is now a two-time All-Star Race winner. Here's the driver of that number 11 Joe Gibbs Racing Toyota when asked if he had any plans for the $1 million.
14: Joe, Mom, I don't know, you know, whatever they want to do with it, but you know, this is a team effort, and this would not be possible without the race team that I have. I mean, they're yelling Jared's name. You got to give me a break here.
12: Denny also talked about what makes him and his team so good at Dover Motor Speedway.
14: I just got a feel for this track and kind of what it needs. And so our car was fast all day. I mean, let's not kid ourselves. But the best part was they just made it the best at the end. You know, with that second to last run when we got to that big lead. I mean, it was just, I never had to slip a tire. It was just so good. So, yeah, this team's just doing an amazing job of bringing me fast cars, and I'm blessed to be able to drive them.
12: Along with a stellar day for Denny Hamlin, Connor Zilich had a top five finish in the All-Star race. Here's the rookie driver on trying to carry this momentum into the summer.
15: Yeah, it was a great day for us. You know, we had things moving in the right direction all day long. We made the right adjustments, and overall, just a solid day to build off of. Our race car had speed. We were moving in the right direction all day long, and we're way better than we were 2 months ago. So that's all you can ask for is growth, and I feel like we're doing that as a group.
12: All eyes are now on the crown jewel that is the Coca-Cola 600, NASCAR's longest race of the season, as we get ready to head to Charlotte Motor Speedway. I'm David Stiles. This is PRN's Garage Pass.
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14: From the Platte Valley Bank Weather Center, I'm meteorologist Derek Height. A freeze warning continues until 10 a.m. today. High temperatures reach up to 60 today under mainly sunny skies. Winds out of the west, 5 to 10 miles an hour. Slight chance of rain showers tonight. Lows dip down to about 38. Partly cloudy skies. Slight chance of rain showers tomorrow, 65. Overcast skies. Right now, it's 30 degrees.

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5: Good morning. A 60-year-old Bayard man has been sentenced to more than two decades in federal prison. On Thursday, Robert Crable Jr. was sentenced to nearly 23 years in prison on one count of conspiracy to produce child pornography and one count of possession of child pornography. In 2025, the Morrill County Sheriff's Office assisted the Department of Homeland Security investigations, the Nebraska State Patrol, and the Wing Task Force assisted in an investigation into a suspected child pornography operation. Evidence gathered indicated Crable was in possession of 2,000 files of child pornography, along with other explicit images and tens of thousands of lines of text communications Crable had with sex traffickers. Governor Jim Pillen says the latest general fund tax receipt report shows Nebraskans are keeping more of their pay instead of giving it to the government, and that's an objective we should all want to achieve. Gross receipts for April were $966 million, or 12.2% above forecast, but with $327 million in refunds, nearly double what was expected, net tax receipts came in at $639 million, which is 8.2% below the Economic Forecasting Advisory Board's prediction for the month. Pillen said at the same time, spending needs to be cut relentlessly to ensure the state is living within its means. He noted sales and use tax receipts were up again in April by a net 11.4%, reflecting better consumer spending and market activity than anticipated. I'm Dave Strang.
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6: All sent to Check Sports here this morning. Chris Cottrell back with you at the desk. Boys District Golf from yesterday at the B2 meet hosted by Norris. Gearing finished sixth in the team standings with a combined 332. There were no Bulldogs inside the top 10, so no state qualifiers for next week for Gearing. Two teams there yesterday were sub-300. Norris winning with a 282. Gretna second shooting 298. At the B1 district at Bennington, you had the host Badgers shooting 289 with Elkhorn and then McCook also getting to state. Alliance back in ninth in the standing, shooting 377. Today, the B3 district tees off at Sydney, where Scottsbluff is the top qualifying team, followed by Pius and Lincoln Standing Bear. For the D5 meet today, area teams playing at Ogallala. For high school track and field, the state meet in Omaha begins tomorrow for area Class B competitors. Field events tomorrow morning start at 8 a.m. Mountain Time, running events beginning at 12:30. Class B tomorrow and Thursday. Class C and D state meets are Friday and Saturday. We'll have state track reports all 4 days here on our network stations. Last night at Bluffs Middle School, Scottsbluff holding their activities awards banquet for the second straight year. The male and female athletes of the year at Scottsbluff High School were Nate Kelly and Addie Boland. And my goodness, Wimby, Victor Wembanyama, 41 points, 24 rebounds. What a showing as San Antonio wins game one of the Western Conference Finals at Oklahoma City. That's the latest from the sports desk.
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1: Here's your forecast from the Platte Valley Bank Weather Center. Some patchy morning fog, otherwise partly cloudy today. Temperatures warmer than yesterday, but still cool. Only making the mid to upper 50s. We shouldn't have any freeze tonight, but we'll still be chilly. Lows mid to upper 30s. Slight chance of an evening sprinkle. Partly cloudy Wednesday, low to mid-60s, slight chance Wednesday afternoon and evening for a shower. Highs upper 60s Thursday with afternoon showers and thunderstorms likely continuing into Thursday night and Friday.
2: Yesterday, that 3-degree guarantee high, well, we hit it at 1 in the morning when it was 47 degrees. That's it. Today, our 3-degree guarantee high going to be considerably warmer than that. We'll go with 60. 3-degree guarantee high 60 today, powered by Snell Services. We are right at or slightly below that freezing mark across the region. A couple of areas only down to 33, others at 31, 32, 37, the warmest up in Gordon. We're at 31 right now in the backyard, 31 degrees. Freeze warning is up until 10 o'clock this morning. 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

0: everybody. Or should I say, here we are.
1: Yes, we are here.
0: Instead of there they are. I like talking about us in the third person. Just
1: creeps makes me out sometimes.
0: Makes me feel more important. Self-important, if nothing else.
1: Oh, yeah.
0: Good morning, everybody. It is Tuesday. It is frosty out there this morning. Woo. And we've got much better weather coming today. I would say we have a much better program than yesterday, but yesterday's felt like it was pretty good.
1: Oh, yeah.
0: Coming up this hour of the show as we get things started off, yes, we're going to find out what holidays we're celebrating. I've got some examples of poor souls who were led very astray by Google Translate.
1: Okay.
0: They tried. But no. And then around 6:50, if you could freeze time, would you do anything illegal?
1: Ooh. Dodgy question.
0: Yeah, we'll answer that question coming up as well. Of course, birthdays and anniversaries are on the way, Trayton, if you want to get those in.
1: Please do, 308-633-9400. Get those birthdays and anniversaries in right now before it is too late. This is your first chance to do it this morning.
0: Try number one. It shall be.
1: Yes.
0: Here's Jason Aldean at 94.1 The Brand.

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0: Wyobraska's new country, 94 won the brand. How about temperatures today? Right around 60. Much nicer than yesterday. It was just downright cold yesterday, wasn't it? Kind of miserable.
1: It was miserable.
0: KeeneyBFM.com for where we got some much needed rain. Could have used a lot more of it if it was going to be that cold. But some. KeeneyBFM.com for more. Well, busy day today. It is probably one of your favorite holidays, I think, of the year.
1: We're going to find out.
0: Could be wrong, but we'll check in here and see if this is possibly one of your favorite holidays. Okay, here we go. Doing some pecking there.
1: Yeah.
0: It is National Accounting Day.
1: Ooh, the career I should have taken.
0: A career tip of the cap, if you would, or the green visor to all the bean counters out there, pencil pushers and number crunchers who make sure we don't get in jail, you know, for tax fraud.
1: Yeah.
0: To sort of quote Olivia Newton-John, let's get fiscal.
1: All right.
0: It's National Devil's Food Cake Day.
1: Big fan.
0: There's really nothing satanic about it.
1: No.
0: The name refers to the culinary term for deep, rich color, like deviled eggs.
1: Got it.
0: Ham.
1: Got it.
0: Devil's food cake also happens to be the counterpart to angel food cake. So, you know, there's balance in the universe, right?
1: It has to be.
0: Of course. And it's International Dinosaur Day.
1: Oh, big day.
0: If you got a six-year-old, though, every day is dinosaur day.
1: As it should be.
0: Scientists think they just roamed the Earth around 65 million years ago, but that's not stopping a tech company from using dinosaur DNA to recreate their skin so they can make lab-grown dino leather handbags for about $4,000.
1: Of course, that's why they'd want to do it.
0: You on board with that?
1: Eh.
0: And I figured that.
1: I feel like we have like a whole series of movies about why we shouldn't try to bring back dinosaur DNA.
0: Right. Oh, I think that's good, but I guess if you're just using it for a bag.
1: Yeah.
0: Unless the bag comes back to life.
1: So we're just making the skin, huh?
0: Right.
1: Apparently.
0: Weird. It seems very freaky. I mean, it would be kind of nice to, you know, carry around like a handbag that just occasionally...
1: Yeah, if you could actually do that, right?
0: Yeah. But that seems unlikely. So it'll just be the boring old handbags with skin for now.
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0: Dylan Scott, Wyobraska's new country, 94.1 The Brand. Coming up here in just a moment, Trayton. Pretty excited about this.
1: Okay.
0: We're going to chat a little bit about some poor souls who were led very astray by Google Translate. Oh. I feel like I would be one of those said people.
1: I would trust it. Yes, that's what I.
0: And Google Translate doesn't seem like it's AI-y enough that you would not use it. So we'll see. Here's Lainey Wilson, 94.1 The Brand.

0: Corey Kent with Co Wetzel, Wyobraska's new country 94.1 The Brand. What are you doing Friday?
1: I don't know, Bill.
0: Well, you should swing by our parking lot for our annual beef drive-through barbecue benefiting Camp Scott. We'll be here from 11 to 1. Delicious meal. 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Just basically start, you know, kind of over by Aloe and come our way.
1: Right.
0: It'll be perfect.
1: It's a great way to describe it.
0: Including thanking our sponsors, including Aloe, the Nebraska Beef Council, Runza, ARC Services, Main Street Market, and Quality Brands of North Platte, Pepsi of Western Nebraska. Don't miss it this Friday. That's Friday coming up 11 to 1 right here at the radio station. 60 today for a high. KNEBFM.com for more. No matter how far AI and other online services have come, Trayton, there's nothing like having an actual human handle a translation, or at least edit it for typos and other mix-ups.
1: Right.
0: A website has a rundown of poor souls who were led very astray by Google Translate. It's good for a few laughs and maybe a little pity. Some of the best ones that I saw in here, there's a sign promoting Wi-Fi. Accidentally used wife. It said, no wife, no problem.
1: No wife, no problem.
0: We free you 1 month wife to try. If not satisfied, just return it to us within 30 days. No need to pay. I don't even think they bothered to use Google Translate.
1: Don't think so, huh?
0: No. A sign outside a place in Asia said in English, dying right here is strictly prohibited. That would seem like that'd be a fairly insignificant
1: Seems fair.
0: An outdoor sign in the wilderness had this English translation, the future is dangerous, don't go any further, please.
1: Okay.
0: A sign at a store said, video monitoring in progress, we prostitute shoplifters.
1: Right. Oh, man.
0: A notice at a bakery said, don't touch bread with hands, please use tongue. I'm assuming they meant tong.
1: I would hope so.
0: A translated description of a menu item was braised duck with two kinds of bacteria. A sign outside a pizza place said, fresh, always, delirious. A box of product warned users, please stay away from infants. Well, that's just generally speaking.
1: Right.
0: A sign outside a business said, closed for revolution, open soon. You may have to wait a while. I don't
1: Might
0: know.
1: Might have to.
0: And a sign on a gate said, private probably, no trespassing.
1: Probably.
0: Good words, though.
1: Yeah.
0: There you go. Something for you to achieve for mistyping your own headlines, signs, and putting them up. I still see that here, like just because people can't spell.
1: Oh, yeah?
0: Oh. If you ever want to see a good one sometime, just drive by a drive-through and they're closed for some reason.
1: Mm-hmm.
0: And they'll stick a handwritten note on there. It's good for some spelling errors, I can tell you that.
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14: Your Tuesday off to a very cool start across western Nebraska and eastern Wyoming. We do have some areas of fog and temperatures this morning dancing around the lower 30s and even a few upper 20s depending on where you are. We even saw single digits. You heard that right. Single digits in snow-covered areas of southern Wyoming early this morning. Now, nothing like that for us, thankfully, but we're only going to be in the 50s today. Now, as we go through today, tonight, and tomorrow, there's only a small chance for a few afternoon sprinkles, mainly today. I think we'll get through today, tonight, and tomorrow, but not much happening. There's another opportunity for precipitation and maybe a better chance of something a little bit more robust with those chances of rain compared to the last storm for the Panhandle, with a front coming out of Montana and Wyoming and moving in Thursday and Friday. This will bring a bit more in the way of widespread scattered shower and thunderstorm activity.
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14: Here's your forecast from the Platte Valley Bank Weather Center. Some patchy morning fog, otherwise partly cloudy today. Temperatures warmer than yesterday, but still cool. Only making the mid to upper 50s. We shouldn't have any freeze tonight, but we'll still be chilly. Lows mid to upper 30s. Slight chance of an evening sprinkle. Partly cloudy Wednesday, low to mid 60s. Slight chance Wednesday afternoon and evening for a shower. Highs upper 60s Thursday with afternoon showers and thunderstorms likely continuing into Thursday night and Friday.
0: Thank you, Don. Yesterday, our 3-degree guarantee high, we told you it already happened before we came on the air. It was 47 degrees at 1 o'clock in the morning. We never got above 43 the rest of the day. Today, though, we're going to see 60. Does that sound all right?
1: Sounds awesome.
0: 60 for our 3-degree guarantee high. A little frosty out there on the pumpkin this morning, kids, if you haven't stepped outside yet. We're at 30 here in the backyard, all across the region. Alliance is at 31. Otherwise, I think Scottsbluff may have the coldest temperature at 30. A lot of 31s, 32s, 33s on the board. 30 our temperature here at the brand, and our wind chill, Trayton, 24.
1: Ugh.
0: I thought we'd put wind chills away for the year.
1: Guess not.
0: Nope. 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

0: Cody Johnson, The Fall, Wyobraska's new country, 94 won the brand. This is the spring, but that's close enough.
1: Right.
0: Maybe you got a birthday or anniversary today. Would you like to tell us how to get those in?
1: Well, you text them, call them in, or leave a voice message in the text line at 308-633-9400 to get those birthdays and anniversaries in. You have about a half an hour to do so before it is too late.
0: So what you're saying is regardless of whether I text or call, just use the same number?
1: Yes.
0: Oh, okay. Makes it easy. 308-633-9400. That 94 is in there because we're 94 won the brand. Get it?

0: Just stay country or die trying. It's up to you. Why Obraska's new country, 94, won the brand. It seemed very aggressive. Didn't mean for that, too. We have a freeze warning for another couple hours. Temps are going to warm up pretty quickly today, though. 60 for our high. What's the rest of the week look for? Hint, there's some moisture in there again. We'll talk to meteorologist Don Day about that. After we look at news with Scott Miller, sports with Chris Cottrell, that's coming up here at 7. Well, a lot of people would love the superpower of being able to freeze time, Trayton.
1: Yeah, that'd be cool.
0: You know, so they could get more stuff done or just sit on their couch doing nothing for once.
1: Right.
0: What about robbing a liquor store?
1: No.
0: A random poll asked, if you could freeze time, would you do anything illegal?
1: No.
0: Maybe surprisingly or not, I don't know. 86% of people said yes, they would.
1: Okay.
0: 13% said no. The poll did note that minor crimes don't count. So I don't know if that's like, you know, having a dog off a leash or jaywalking or cutting in front of a line. But in the comments, people joyously talked about never paying for groceries, robbing from big businesses, becoming a poker shark, trespassing for the sake of anonymous investigative reporting, switching the clothes on two people.
1: That's funny. That's really funny.
0: That is a... why? What?
1: For no reason other than that's really funny.
0: That, so that's something you would do?
1: No, I wouldn't do it, but that's funny.
0: Okay. Perving on naked people.
1: Yeah, figured that would
0: That was the number one answer among teenage boys, I would assume.
1: Teenage boys, yes.
0: And is stopping time every morning to sleep more illegal, one person said. I don't get the switching the clothes on two people. Like, why would that be funny?
1: I don't know. It's just the absurdity of it.
0: It would be absurd. I just don't know. Like, I mean, there's some things in there that sounded kind of exciting to me. You know, that poker thing and the never paying for groceries thing and the perving thing. Those sounded exciting to me.
1: I'm sure they did to you, Willie.
0: The rest of them, I don't know. Just free. The nap thing sounded really great.
1: That's the best one. There you go.
0: Exactly.
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5: Good morning, everyone. Mitchell residents will once again need to take a drive if they're seeking food staples such as fresh beef or chicken at the end of this month. Staff inside the store told our reporters the doors would be closing by the end of the month. Carrie Dishman, in response to a question on a May 7th Fresh Foods Mitchell Facebook post, confirmed that the last day for the community's grocery store will be May 29th. KNEB News reached out to Ben Dishman to inquire about the circumstances that led to the decision to close the store, but did not receive an immediate response. A realtor's sign has adorned the base of the Fresh Foods street sign for well over a month. Volunteers are being sought to help make preparations for upcoming Memorial Day ceremonies at area cemeteries. Volunteers are asked to meet at Fairview Cemetery at 9 a.m. Saturday, then at Sunset Memorial Park around 1 p.m., placing flags at the graves of fallen veterans at both locations. Help is also needed picking up the flags on Tuesday, May 26th, starting at 9 a.m. at Sunset Memorial, which would be followed immediately at Fairview. And if there is rain, help will be needed to place the flags on tables at VFW Post 1681 in Garing to allow them to dry. If you have any questions or need further information, you can contact Beth Lynn at 308-631-9932. From the Rural Radio Newsroom, I'm Scott Miller.
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6: All set to check sports here this morning. Chris Cottrell back with you at the desk. Boys district golf from yesterday at the B2 meet hosted by Norris. Gearing finished sixth in the team standings with a combined 332. There were no Bulldogs inside the top 10, so no state qualifiers for next week for Gearing. Two teams there yesterday were sub-300. Norris winning with a 282. Gretna second shooting 298. At the B1 district at Bennington, you had the host Badgers shooting 289 with Elkhorn and then McCook also getting to state. Alliance back in ninth in the standing, shooting 377. Today, the B3 district tees off at Sydney, where Scottsbluff is the top qualifying team, followed by Pius and Lincoln Standing Bear. For the D5 meet today, area teams playing at Ogallala. For high school track and field, the state meet in Omaha begins tomorrow. For area Class B competitors, field events tomorrow morning start at 8 a.m. Mountain Time, running events beginning at 12:30. Class B tomorrow and Thursday. Class C and D state meets are Friday and Saturday. We'll have state track reports all 4 days here on our network stations. Last night at Bluffs Middle School, Scottsbluff holding their activities awards banquet for the second straight year. The male and female athletes of the year at Scottsbluff High School were Nate Kelly and Addie Bolin. And my goodness, Wimby, Victor Wembanyama, 41 points, 24 rebounds. What a showing as San Antonio wins game one of the Western Conference Finals at Oklahoma City. That's the latest from the sports desk.
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8: Well, that storm system that was responsible for the very cold temperatures here, some incredible snowfall up in the high country, and damaging tornadoes on the other side of Nebraska, finally moving away a little bit, and we're going to slow

0: normal here for a couple of days.
1: Yeah, keyword there is slowly, especially with temperature. Although I think you're going to like the temperatures this holiday weekend coming up. We're going to warm up just in time for that. But we're going to see the system exit, and then there's going to be some residual moisture down into Colorado, Kansas, down in the panhandles of Texas and Oklahoma today and tomorrow. Those areas will see some showers and thunderstorms, but just cool here in western Nebraska and eastern Wyoming. But we do have a frontal system that's going to come out of Montana, and it looks to be an active front, meaning it's got moisture with it, some cool air behind it. Now, the air behind it's not nearly as cold as what we just experienced, but it's going to be enough to keep our temperatures a bit off through Friday.
0: Yeah, and you mentioned we get through today and tomorrow with slightly warmer temperatures, certainly warmer than yesterday's 30s and 40s. Then that system that comes in Thursday into Friday brings us more chances of rain.
1: It does. Now, we've got to keep our fingers and toes crossed and hope that this front can be more productive than the last one. This last one just acted a lot like that May 5th storm, where it came in, it got portions of the Rockies very wet and very white, but it just couldn't get that energy and moisture out into the plains. And this is the second time it actually was just too cool. Too cool to allow any instability to form to get better showers to get going. But this time around, it's going to be warm enough with this front that showers and thunderstorms should be more widespread. There should be more instability. In fact, I think we're probably going to have a severe day on Thursday. At least some parts of the region may have some severe weather, but that will come with a better chance of showers and thunderstorms that hopefully might produce some rain.
0: Yeah, you look at that Thursday, Friday time frame. Instead of 30s and 40s, we're talking about 50s and 60s. And sometimes that's all you need is another 10 to 15 degrees there and to maybe trigger off some more storms.
1: Yeah, and that's really important this time of year. I mean, these last two fronts have been so unseasonably cool that the forcing of these fronts has been over the higher terrain to our west, where the lift of those mountains really can help. But if you don't have that natural lifting mechanism of instability from a little bit of daytime heating, you're just not going to generate the moisture you want. But with it, this next front coming in a little bit warmer, hopefully that'll change.
0: Now, you promised us a nice holiday weekend, at least temperature-wise, and it looks like it'll be mostly dry, too.
1: Don't say that yet. Let's say that. Let's say it's going to be dry and hope that doesn't come out. I think there should be an isolated thunderstorm or two in the forecast for the weekend.
0: Oh, I agree. I just mean mostly, though. It's not going to be an all-out rain out or a super. Last year's Memorial weekend was a soaker and cold, kind of like we just came out of the whole entire weekend. That's not going to be the case this year. It's going to be warmer and it just isolated storms.
1: Yeah, I think that's a good way to describe it.
0: All right. And looks like all in all, perfect kind of timing there. Get you ready for the kickoff to a holiday weekend and just spend it the way we spent the whole summer or the whole winter, mild and dry. So, all right, Don, appreciate it. We'll check in with you again tomorrow.
1: See you then.
0: 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Yesterday, our 3-degree guarantee high was in the morning. We hit 47 degrees, never got back to what we said the rest of the day, 43. We did get to 43, but that was it. Today's 3-degree guarantee high, we're going to see 60 out there today. 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We're 34 here in the backyard. 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
1: Can I have your autograph?
2: No, I don't give those out.
1: Wow. Didn't realize you were that kind of person.
2: My bad.
1: Good morning, everyone. Welcome to the program. My name is Bill. There's Trayton.
3: Hello.
1: We're ready to go on hour number two of this daily adventure slash grind slash I don't know what else you want to call it.
3: Yeah, I don't know.
1: It's a thing, it's a deal, and we're going here.
2: Adventure, experience.
1: Ooh, there you go. That could be something like that.
2: I certainly experience this show every day. More than anybody else, I think.
1: I could say yes, we both experience it more.
2: Yeah.
1: All right, coming up on the show, Pepsi Pop Quiz here in just a moment. Question of the day, what's something you could talk about for hours? Ooh, we'll answer that. Hopefully in less than an hour.
2: That'd be good.
1: And then coming up at around 7:50, the TSA has a new challenge for you. So
2: oh boy.
1: We'll see if you want to partake in this or not. Last call for birthdays and anniversaries. Get them in.
2: 308-633-9400. It's your last chance to do it, so don't miss out. Call, text, leave a voice message in the text line. I need them by the time this song is done and we start the Pepsi Pop Quiz.
1: Yeah, and Kane Brown doesn't sing very long on this one, like 2 minutes. So do it now.

0: I can feel it right there. Why Obraska's new country 94 won the brand. Kind of like you can feel what Trayton's going to be up to Friday from 11 to 1.
1: Oh, yeah.
0: Slinging burgers out in the parking lot for our annual Beef Month barbecue. 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You get a delicious meal. $5 is the suggested donation. 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Just come on down to the station. Use 17th Avenue, kind of by Murdoch's and Aloe there. Come down and turn on Portal Place and head right to the drive through. 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We'll be there Friday, 11 to 1. Highs today near 60. KaneyBFM.com for more. Quite a bit of sunshine out there. Pepsi, pop quiz time, Trayton. How do we win this little game?
1: You text the correct answer to 308-633-9400. That will enter your name into a drawing, and if your name gets pulled out of the drawing, you get to come and pick out a pack of Pepsi product, courtesy of Pepsi Cola of Western Nebraska.
0: Sorry, I'm texting right now to see if I got the correct answer right off the bat.
1: Bill, you really shouldn't say that in the text line.
0: No, I didn't.
1: Oh, wow, Bill, that is...
0: There we go.
1: Crazy.
0: Hold on, I just sent it to you. Let's see if I won.
1: Oh, gosh, it's worse than I thought. Oh, he's so funny. He said the correct answer. Everybody.
0: That's what you said. You said text the correct answer. So I texted the correct answer.
1: No one's ever thought of that before, but now they're going to always do that and think they're clever.
0: We like clever people. Did you watch the ACM Awards on Sunday? There were a lot of country stars in attendance, but who wasn't there? Five big country stars skipped the show. Morgan Wallen, no surprise there. He rarely goes to award shows. Jason Aldean was not nominated for anything, so why not just relax at home? And Luke Combs and Jelly Roll were also no shows. They were both nominated for Entertainer of the Year, but I guess they had better things to do. But this country music star had one of the most nominated stars of the night. Okay.
1: Okay.
0: So I was kind of surprised that she wasn't there. But she did post a message saying she had to skip this year because she was the maid of honor at her best friend's wedding. Likely story.
1: All right.
0: Also, what a terrible best friend for scheduling her wedding when you're trying.
1: Gosh.
0: And I have a feeling that if she was there, she would have been wearing her Tennessee orange.
1: Whoa.
0: Text us the answer. Who was not there? Because she was at her best friend's wedding as the maid of honor. 308-633-9400. 308-633-9400. Text us the answer. You could be a winner in the Pepsi Pop Quiz.
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10: Happy birthday today to Dr. Sam Mark. 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Happy birthday to Amy Gullion. Happy birthday to Gary Hutzel. Happy birthday, Eric Hardin. Happy birthday to Jacob Benavides of Scotts Bluff, turning 21 today. Happy birthday to Austin Concava of Scotts Bluff. Happy 11th birthday for Mom, Dad, Hadley, and Cade. 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
11: 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Waylon's son, Shooter Jennings, is 47. And Maggie Rose is 38 today. Archie Manning, Peyton and Eli's daddy. Who's your daddy? Archie Manning. 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
12: Wouldn't that be nice?
11: 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Reality star Kim Zolciak Bierman from The Real Housewives of Atlanta. 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
11: Pepsi Pop Quiz today asked which country music star skipped the ACM Awards so she could be the maid of honor at her best friend's wedding. The correct answer was...
12: Megan Maroney.
11: Very good. Do you know Megan Maroney, Lainey Wilson, Chris Stapleton, and Zach Topp had 27 nominations between them?
12: Woo.
11: And they were all shut out. Wow. A lot. Here's Riley Green.
13: If you showed up, I wouldn't let you in.

Ryan LaGrange, Change My Mind, Wyobraska's New Country, 94.1 The Brand. Congratulations this morning to Kevin Leonard, your winner in the Pepsi Pop Quiz. Correctly answered Megan Maroney and won our drawing to be your winner on this Tuesday morning. Again, congratulations, Kevin. If you want to be a winner tomorrow, be sure to swing by around 7:15 tomorrow morning. Here's Luke Combs with Days Like These.

0: 94 won the brand. Why Obraska's new country. Good news, you don't need as many layers today as you needed yesterday. We're going to see temps near 60. I can go back to being shorts on instead of pants.
1: Oh, yeah.
0: Here soon, hopefully. 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More rain showers coming in Thursday and Friday with some thunderstorms possible, too. 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All right, our question of the day today is, what's something you could talk about for hours?
1: Oh, yeah.
0: And there's a lot of answers on here, Drayton, like a ton of answers. Kevin said family and friends sharing memories, how they were made, when they were made, and the valuable life lessons learned from them. And, of course, planning for the future.
1: Got it.
0: Deb said kids and dogs and sunsets.
1: Simple as that.
0: Brody said, where are my car friends at? We can talk about cars forever and won't get bored. Shannon said horses, equine breeds, equine genetics, equine colors, how to take photos, and how to cross stitch. Gene said the history and subgenres of metal music. Well, okay.
1: All right, Gene.
0: Lucy said retired teachers can talk for hours about situations in their classrooms.
1: Oh, yeah.
0: Rick said, well, me, of course. James said everything trains and model trains.
1: Pretty cool.
0: Laura said public school advocacy. Stacy said people often get sick of me talking about the Monument Marathon for the last 15 years. I never get tired of talking about it, though. Mindy said, the day my babies were born. Okay. Barb said, my love of nature. Hand raising many squirrels, raccoons, birds, and so much more. My mom passed down the passion as we had five different monkeys while growing up, and so much more. I could go on and on and on.
1: Pretty cool.
0: Jag says, education. Bob says, Jesus. Kathy's going to talk about her grandkids and great-grandsons. Janet said music. Linda said taxes. Oh, boy. I guess it is National Accountant Day today.
1: I guess it is. Good for you.
0: There you go. Mackenzie said essential oils. Volleyball. Anna said my kids and my husband for sure and have. Mark says he's too shy to talk. Would that be Trayton?
1: Maybe it is.
0: A lot of kids, grandkids, ham radio from Steven.
1: Oh, yes. Those that are passionate about it are all in.
0: Vicky's going to spend all day talking about Bigfoot. Marie Bingo. Jennifer said sports. Golf from Robert. Travel, antiques, and history from Jenny. So there you go. A lot of other repeat answers. What does Trayton say that he could talk about for hours?
1: I think you witnessed this morning that the birds consume me.
0: He stopped on the way to work this morning to take a picture of the bird.
1: Yes.
0: A bird.
1: A dose.
0: Two birds.
1: Dose.
0: And they were the long-footed hammer yellow shark fin?
1: I think we just leave it at that. I think that is perfectly correct.
0: He had to enter it into some sort of look,
1: if I say e-bird, the people that know. We had an American avocet in a Greater Yellow Lakes this morning.
0: Okay. I was close. I knew it was one of those things.
1: You were
0: things.
1: Basically right on it.
0: Hammer, foot, shark. I don't know. What's something I could talk about for hours? I don't know. I don't spend hours talking about it. I often come in. I don't send a lot of reels or like videos to people. I just haul them around and show them on my phone. Which makes it even more uncomfortable.
1: Yes.
0: That's why I do it that way. So
1: smart.
0: Probably that. I don't know. It would not be work. I can tell you that. But
1: it would not be work.
0: I do love people coming up to me like, hey, I recognize you from the radio. I'm like, yeah, I know. I'm kind of a big deal. Then that gets them to leave pretty quickly. God, he is arrogant. Trayton was right.

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7: Here's your forecast from the Platte Valley Bank Weather Center. Some patchy morning fog, otherwise partly cloudy today. Temperatures warmer than yesterday, but still cool. Only making the mid to upper 50s. We shouldn't have any freeze tonight, but we'll still be chilly. Lows mid to upper 30s. Slight chance of an evening sprinkle. Partly cloudy Wednesday. Low to mid 60s. Slight chance Wednesday afternoon and evening for a shower. Highs upper 60s Thursday with afternoon showers and thunderstorms likely continuing into Thursday night and Friday.
8: 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We've got Ella Langley up next with Be Her.

Why Obraska's new country, why 94 won the brand after taking like 3.5 months off. The Colorado Avalanche back in action tomorrow. Game one of the next round as they host the Canites. 6 o'clock, we'll have the game on KOLT through the rest of the playoffs.

0: Saint Sin. There's Jordan Davis at Wyobraska's new Country 94.1 The Brand. Is trying to do phrasing. Did you notice?
1: We could stop doing phrasing.
0: Trayton is knee deep in his laptop over there. I don't know what he's working on. Where we really should share your screen for everyone to
1: Wouldn't
0: see.
1: Wouldn't that be fun?
0: Yes. Mine have, I have three screens. Trayton's got two.
1: I just have one. I turn that one off usually.
0: So he has one screen over there and it's like hidden from me. So yeah. I can't, my three are like wide open over here and it's work, work, work. Trayton's is probably,
1: yeah, who knows,
0: a bird bath emporium website or something.
1: That'd be cool. I should find one of those.
0: Highs today going to be right around 60. KNEBFM.com for more. Sorry about that. I didn't mean to call you out.
1: Oh, no, it's fine.
0: Believe it or not, it's been 20 years since the TSA launched its confusing 3-1-1 liquids rule, which limited to travelers to 3.4 ounces of liquid per container, with those fitting within 1 quart clear bag per customer. Ugh. So you can't take a protein shake that's over 3.4 ounces, mm-hmm. at least in one container. But in a viral social media post, the TSA notes that if protein is your concern, just pack a rotisserie chicken or 12.
1: Yes. Do it all the time.
0: They say protein shakes, 3.4 ounces or less. But rotisserie chickens, as many as you can fit in your carry-on. That sounds like a challenge.
1: Yeah.
0: The comments were filled with real and AI images of people, you know, imagining all the rotisserie chickens that they could bring. And some jokes. One person said, hollowing out my rotisserie chickens and filling them with protein shakes.
1: Oh, that's a hack right there.
0: Another said, real ones marinate their protein or chicken with protein shakes to get the best of both worlds. If you want to have some fun, though, Trayton, I went to the TSA website.
1: Mm-hmm.
0: They have a what can I bring tool on their website. And here are a few things that are allowed. Whole watermelons.
1: Okay.
0: Live lobsters, as long as they're in clear, sealed, spill-proof containers.
1: Interesting.
0: Live fish in water.
1: Okay.
0: Frozen breast milk and ice packs in any quantity, as long as they're, quote, fully frozen at screening.
1: Makes total sense.
0: Whole pies and cakes.
1: Been there.
0: Cremated remains in a screenable container.
1: Screenable.
0: Isn't that called a filter? Got to sift through those. And if you really are into things like this, Trayton, you can bring your own bowling balls and bowling pins with you.
1: You never know.
0: It'd be nice to play they in the their, alley,
1: I was about
0: wouldn't
1: to say,
0: it?
1: They have that alley for a reason.
0: Right down the middle. Be like, excuse me, we don't need any food and drinks that you're overcharging us for. We'll just bowl.
1: Love it.
0: Also, tell the pilot to level the plane out a little bit.
1: Come on.
0: My ball is leaking to the right every time. Missing that sweet spot. Bowling ball and bowling pins. Seriously. Who? I mean, could there be? Let's imagine you're sitting at the, you're sitting in the airplane, right?
1: Right. I would hope you are.
0: And you've got the person next to you. He grabs his carry-on and whips out a rotisserie chicken there next to you.
1: I'd be proud because they did something I wouldn't.
0: Only thing that'd be worse if he took his shoes and socks off before he started eating it.
1: Whew.
0: And then opens the window shade every time there's turbulence, too. He just like has to peek out there just to make
1: That's
0: sure.
1: That's probably me.
0: You are that kind of?
1: Okay. So I'm like, all right, just got to make sure that that wasn't a bomb exploding.
0: All right. There you go. Pack your rotisserie chickens. Challenge accepted.
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4: 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I've lined up the Bill Boyer joke of the day, Trayton.
5: Oh, boy.
4: Over breakfast one morning, a woman said to her husband, "I bet you don't even know what day it is." "Of course I do," he indignantly answered, getting up from the table and going out the door to the office. At 10 a.m., the doorbell rang. When the woman opened the door, she was handed a box containing a dozen long-stem roses.
5: Oh.
4: At 1 p.m., a foil-wrapped 2-pound box of her favorite chocolates arrived. And then later, a boutique delivered a designer dress.
5: Man.
4: Yeah, the woman couldn't wait for her husband to come home. When he did, she exclaimed, "First the flowers, then the chocolates, then the dress. I have never had a more wonderful Groundhog Day in my..."

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2: Good morning, everyone. Governor Jim Pillen says the latest general fund tax receipt report shows Nebraskans are keeping more of their pay instead of giving it to the government. And that's an objective we should all want to achieve. Gross receipts for April were $966 million, or 12.2% above forecast. But with $327 million in refunds, nearly double what was expected, net tax receipts came in at $639 million, which is 8.2% below the Economic Forecasting Advisory Board's prediction for the month. Pillen said at the same time, spending needs to be cut relentlessly to ensure the state is living within its means. He noted sales and use tax receipts were up again in April by a net 11.4%, reflecting better consumer spending and market activity than anticipated. Fiscal year-to-date, general fund receipts are $5.556 billion at 2.4% below forecast. However, that dollar figure is 11.3% higher than it was the same time last year. On a category basis, net individual and corporate income tax receipts are running below the fiscal year-to-date projections, but the amount of revenue in all categories except corporate income tax is still coming in higher than last fiscal year. In April, 11 people were killed in traffic crashes on Nebraska roadways, that according to the Department of Transportation. To date, 65 people have lost their lives on Nebraska roads this year, compared to 68 the same time last year. From the newsroom, I'm Scott Miller.
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3: Time to check sports again here this morning on the Rural Radio Network. I'm Chris Cottrell. Boys District Golf from yesterday, the B2 meet hosted by Norris Gehring, finishing sixth in the team standings. They shot 332. No Bulldogs inside the top 10. No state qualifiers for next week for Gehring at State Golf. Two teams there yesterday that were sub 300. Norris won, shooting 282. Gretna second, shooting 298. At the B1 district at Bennington, Alliance back in ninth place in the standings. They posted a 377. District golf today at Sydney in Class B. Scott's Bluff, the top qualifying team there at that district meet. In the D5 meet today, area teams playing at Ogallala. Last night at Bluffs Middle School, Scott's Bluff holding their activities awards banquet for the second straight year. The male and female athletes of the year, Nate Kelly and Addie Boland. For Kelly, he's simply one of the best athletes to ever come through Scott's Bluff. He got the basketball state title this year as a senior, and he's closing out his time at state track. Here's Kelly as he's about to wrap up as a Scott's Bluff Bearcat.
4: Yeah, it means a lot. A lot of the time I'm looking forward to Kearney, but you know, I take a lot of time just reflecting back on my high school career, and it's been really good to me, and I've had a lot of good memories and good people surrounding me, so it feels great to wrap it up, and I'm looking forward to the next chapter.
3: Nate Kelly, of course, heading to play basketball at UNK. The female winner last night also heading to UNK. Addie Boland sent to join the track and field team there. Both Boland and Kelly competing in Omaha this week. That's the latest from the sports desk.
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6: Here's your forecast from the Platte Valley Bank Weather Center. Some patchy morning fog, otherwise partly cloudy today. Temperatures warmer than yesterday, but still cool, only making the mid to upper 50s. We shouldn't have any freeze tonight, but we'll still be chilly. Lows mid to upper 30s, slight chance of an evening sprinkle. Partly cloudy Wednesday, low to mid 60s, slight chance Wednesday afternoon and evening for a shower. Highs upper 60s Thursday with afternoon showers and thunderstorms likely continuing into Thursday night and Friday.
7: 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Here's Bailey Zimmer.

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1: Good morning, everybody. It's hour number three of the show. That means Trayton is finally fully awake.
2: Yeah.
1: Yeah. That's all you get.
2: Yeah. I'm here. We're awake.
1: We need like one of those shock collars that I can just... Bzz.
2: That'd be fun.
1: That way you can...
2: For somebody in this room not named Trayton. It's my opinion on it.
1: That could be your opinion on it, but I think it was part of your contract you signed.
2: Well, probably.
1: Other duties as assigned.
2: Go back and read it thoroughly for this time.
1: You just signed it. I told you you could get into legal counsel involved, but...
2: No, that's okay.
1: Yeah, that's on you now. Reganis Auto Center Monogram Money coming up in just a moment. We're going to tell you how to make a great impression in your first week at a new job.
2: Oh.
1: Or maybe your second year at a new job.
2: Yeah, that could be.
1: What you could do, Trayton, to make a great impression.
2: Now.
1: Celebrity news headlines coming up after 8:30. And I think there's some phrases that you should never use if you want to stay in a relationship.
2: And I think you... Oh, okay, never mind. I was going to say. Until you got to that part, I was going to jokingly say you use them every day.
1: So... We'll see how many of these Trayton and I have learned not to say.
2: Ooh.
1: I'm sure there's a few in there that would apply to us as old married folk.
2: Old married folk. Yeah, that's us.
1: News from Nashville. What do you got coming up?
2: We're going to hear from Parker McCollum reflecting on the ACMs from this weekend.
1: That's at about 8:50. I'm sorry. I guess we're a young married couple. We've only been doing the show together for a year and a half.
2: It's true.
1: But we argue like we've done it for a lot longer.
2: Yeah.

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3: I knew I'd see her around. I'd be at some party, she'd show up and I'd be walking out. 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I'd act

0: 94 won the brand. 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I took the brand in there because see where the brand and the
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0: brand new.
1: Right. It makes total sense.
0: There you go. Highs today going to be right around 60. I heard so many people complain. It's so cold. Yes, it was chilly.
1: But it rained.
0: It rained. We got some rain. It's going to be nice now. It's fine. It's fine. May is Beef Month, though, Trayton. We're helping celebrate with our annual Beef Month basket giveaway. 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We'll draw for another winner on Friday. Several of them. 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
0: Let's do it. What do we have up for grabs today?
1: Up for grabs today, $9.41, because Chris Douglas yesterday over in Morrill was a winner of $272.89.
0: Way to go, Chris. Way to go, everybody. 941, and what's the winner today?
1: We're leading off with a B-bee.
0: A B like Brian or Betty or Barbara or possibly Bill. But if you're real name,
1: probably not. How about a V?
0: V like Victor, Veronica, or Vincent. We have a B, V.
1: P.
0: Oh, I was hoping it was going to be a D.
1: No.
0: P like Peterson or... Boy, Paul could be a good last name.
1: That would work.
0: BVP. 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And our initials are?
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0: Yeah, our initials were BVP today, by the way.
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1: Why Obraska's New Country 94 won the brand. Well, you want to make a good impression when you started a job, right?
2: Right.
1: Maybe you got the first day jitters. Well, it happens to everyone. Even a host at NPR whose job it is to give advice. But luckily, she shared what helped her survive the awkwardness of that first week. Here's what she learned. First thing to do, Trayton. Say hello to all your coworkers first.
2: Fair.
1: She said introducing herself to her coworkers right away made the office feel a lot less intimidating. Focus on your abilities, not your appearance. When she was nervous, an old friend told her to remember she was hired in the first place. Who cares what you wear on day one?
2: Very true.
1: I mean, Trayton clearly doesn't care what he wears every day.
2: Oh, is that where we're at right now?
1: I'm just saying. Hopefully your abilities are better than your dress code.
2: Wow.
1: And then give yourself a little grace, Trayton. That's something you've had no problem doing.
3: Right.
1: Her biggest takeaway, nobody nails a new job immediately.
2: Speak for yourself.
1: Exactly. What you should do is be more egotistical like Trayton.
2: Right. Confidence is key. Fake it till you make it.
1: And there you go. All right. That's your first week on the job. We'll come up with some second year on the job goals for you soon.
2: All right, let's do it.
1: Is it an employee review time soon?
2: I think so.
1: Here's Kenny Chesney now, and Knowing You at 94 won the brand.

0: Well, that one time I did, but I didn't get caught. Otherwise, I never lie. That's Zach Top, why Obraska's New Country 94 won the brand. Nothing worse than getting caught in a lie and trying to show me your way out. That's why you shouldn't lie in the first place. High's today going to be right around 60. I don't know why I had my advice from my parents sound that bad. KNEBFM.com if you're looking for more on the weather. 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
1: I think you have.
0: Okay, let's do that then. All right, Trayton, get ready to blush. We're starting off our celebrity news headlines with Sydney Sweeney. She once considered a breast reduction surgery. Wouldn't that be just like President Trump shaving his head, though? Like, what you're best known for? Like, just, yeah, okay.
1: All right.
0: A Casper the Friendly Ghost TV show is coming to Disney Plus. Boy, a better fit would be Paramount Plus since it's already also dead. Like,
1: wow.
0: Tom Cruise is reportedly dating Pam Anderson. He feels the need to burn after he peed, I guess, so.
1: Ooh.
0: Auditions have begun for the next James Bond. You can tell they want a younger actor, though. He now likes his White Claw shaken, not stirred.
1: Mm, yeah.
0: Shakira has been acquitted in her tax fraud case. Legal analysts credit the testimony of her hips.
1: Yes.
0: They don't lie.
1: They do not.
0: And Tom Brady made his runway debut. I mean, it's hard to think of him as a model, but then it's hard to think of him as a broadcaster. Never mind. Bad example.
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0: Why Obraska's New Country 94 won the brand. All right, Trayton. A relationship article says there are 13 phrases people should avoid because they can damage communication, create resentment, or make a partner feel dismissed.
1: Right.
0: Let's judge these by whether we've ever said them or how our wives would act if we said
1: right,
0: them to them.
1: Right.
0: You're acting crazy.
1: Ooh. May as well just put a gun to your head and pull the trigger yourself.
0: This invalidates your partner's feelings and makes them feel like their emotions don't matter.
1: Yep, and that sums it up.
0: Well, that's stupid.
1: And it also makes them want to kill you.
0: That's stupid.
1: All of these will, I think.
0: Calling something important to your partner
1: ugh.
0: Stupid comes across as disrespectful. I can't stand you.
1: Ugh.
0: Saying this during an argument can leave lasting emotional damage
1: ugh.
0: And make your partner question the relationship. Here's one I bet that maybe she's used on you before, or same with me. You always do this.
1: Ooh. I'm having flashbacks right now, and I don't like it.
0: Using absolutes like always unfairly attacks someone's character instead of focusing on a specific problem. This I have found really helps, though. This is one of the rarities on this. Like, let's say your wife's upset.
1: Uh-huh.
0: Just calm down.
1: Oh, God.
0: Or calm down now.
1: That might be the worst thing you can say.
0: Yes. It makes them more upset. It sounds dismissive. Listen, this is your fault. Blaming your partner shifts the focus from solving the problem to attacking each other. Whatever. Don't say that either. Signals you've emotionally checked out of the conversation. You don't care about resolving the issue. This also works great too. Listen, you're overreacting.
1: Ugh. The pit in my stomach.
0: These hurt.
1: Yeah, they do.
0: Just thinking about these poor guys that have said these to someone. I don't care anymore. I wish you were more like insert a name here. Comparing your partner to someone else can create insecurity and resentment. Let's just hypothetically say Ani goes, I wish you were more like Bill. I mean, wouldn't that just hurt to the core?
1: I'd rather get murdered, I think.
0: I'm done.
1: Ugh.
0: You never listen. And I'm not in the mood. It can sound cold or rejecting if it's delivered dismissively or used repeatedly to avoid conversations.
1: Man, what a bummer of a segment this is.
0: The overall message, Trayton, relationship experts say it's better to explain how you feel calmly and specifically instead of using phrases that attack, dismiss, blame, or shut down conversations.
1: But if you're feeling like you need a little excitement.
0: Yeah.
1: And a tombstone.
0: Spice things up a bit. Listen, honey, just calm down. Just ugh. Calm down.
1: And he was down. Never heard from again.
0: Exactly.
1: No charges were filed either because he was an idiot.
0: Here's Corey Kent. 94 won the brand. Why Obraska's New Country.

0: There's Tucker Wet Mornings looking for a brunette. Me too. Why Obraska's new country 94 won the brand. How about temps today right around 60? No comment out of Trayton.
1: 60 sounds great.
0: KBFM.com. He's looking, he's giving me that that stupid look on his face. Like,
1: yeah.
0: It's my fault, whatever.
1: Whatever.
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4: 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I'm like, that's Chris Stapleton, that's George Strait, that's Miranda Lambert, the GOATs. Sing with Liam Womack, country music royalty on national television. And if I did it seven nights a week for the rest of my life, I still don't think I would really feel like I belong with those people. So maybe just for a night, I do.
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5: 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I've wanted this my whole entire life. My whole entire life. I've watched these award shows, and I've watched a lot of these people that love me and support me up here from back home in my living room on the TV and standing up on stage and looking out at those women that have continuously had my back. 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
18: Here's your forecast from the Platte Valley Bank Weather Center. Some patchy morning fog, otherwise partly cloudy today. Temperatures warmer than yesterday, but still cool. Only making the mid to upper 50s. We shouldn't have any freeze tonight, but we'll still be chilly. Lows mid to upper 30s. Slight chance of an evening sprinkle. Partly cloudy Wednesday. Low to mid 60s. Slight chance Wednesday afternoon and evening for a shower. Highs upper 60s Thursday with afternoon showers and thunderstorms likely continuing into Thursday night and Friday.
3: 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A fantastic day of Tuesday weather on the way. 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Luke Bryan is up next. It's rain is a good thing on a brand new morning.

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1: Hello! How you doing, Trayton?
2: I'm good. It's the final hour.
1: Yes, we are. Stupid criminal stories in just a moment. Why you need to stop diagnosing yourself from social media posts.
2: Good choice. It's a great choice.
1: That's in about 20 minutes. Extra news headlines a little after 9:30. We'll wrap up this hour of the show with some closing arguments. Trayton would like to hit us with some good news first. I'm a little down today, so I could use something really good in the good news.
2: Well, let's bring you up. Let's talk about a 10-year-old that's making more money than we ever will with his 3D printing business.
1: Wow.
2: And a teacher that's adopting a foster child.
1: Is it Ani?
2: No.
1: No. Down again. That's coming up. Stupid criminals next here at the brand.

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1: In the criminal justice system, the people are represented by two separate yet equally important groups. The police who investigate crime and the district attorneys who prosecute the offenders. Some criminals are just plain stupid. These are their stories.
0: All right, Trayton. Honest question for you. Not even being silly.
2: All right.
0: Have you ever been so annoyed by a neighbor in the middle of the night that you imagine yourself storming right over there in your PJs?
2: Yeah.
0: Well, what if you sleep naked? A 62-year-old man in Florida named Robert Boston was arrested after he marched over to his neighbor's property at 3 a.m. a few weeks ago. He was carrying a ladder and had a mission. He was upset about a malfunctioning motion light, so he placed a ladder against a building, climbed up, yanked the floodlight off the wall, and left it on the ground. He removed it so forcefully that he caused $800 in damages by pulling wiring loose from inside the house. Mm. Oh, and yeah, that other important detail. Robert was also naked.
2: Yes, yes, yes. I picked up on that.
0: He was caught on surveillance footage doing all of this wearing nothing except a watch, a headlamp, and flip-flops. At least he put the flip-flops on.
2: Yeah.
0: He was arrested for trespassing and criminal mischief. Would you like me to send you his mugshot?
2: No.
0: Oh. Okay. He is wearing a shirt.
2: Thank goodness. They found him one.
0: Listen, if you're upset about a floodlight and it's 3 o'clock in the morning, you don't have time to get dressed.
2: No. And you know what? The floodlight thing? Totally get it.
0: Oh.
2: Totally get it.
0: It's just like, you know, even just like this. Like, after a while, you'd be annoyed. Like, turn your light off.
2: I need pitch black when I sleep.
0: Are you one of those guys that wears a mask?
2: No.
0: There but you a, could see yourself doing
2: there
0: it
2: There was
0: someday.
2: A time period where I did.
0: I knew you had to have been one of those people. Well, okay. I wear a headband and blast brown noise into my ears.
2: Yeah, I believe it.
0: Except my head is too large and the headband comes off
2: every
0: night.
2: You have two of them. You have one on each side that just sit on the side of your head.
0: They stapled together in the back. They have a clip. The joys of my life.
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22: Here's your forecast from the Platte Valley Bank Weather Center. Some patchy morning fog, otherwise partly cloudy today. Temperatures warmer than yesterday, but still cool, only making the mid to upper 50s. We shouldn't have any freeze tonight, but we'll still be chilly. Lows mid to upper 30s, slight chance of an evening sprinkle. Partly cloudy Wednesday, low to mid 60s, slight chance Wednesday afternoon and evening for a shower. Highs upper 60s Thursday with afternoon showers and thunderstorms likely continuing into Thursday night and Friday.
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0: All right, Trayton, here's a shocker. Social media is making a lot of people think normal behaviors automatically mean they have a mental health condition.
1: Yeah.
0: Apps like TikTok and Instagram are packed with short videos listing signs of ADHD, autism, anxiety, depression, attachment disorders, personality disorders. Because those videos are quick, relatable, and repeated constantly, people are starting to convince themselves they have a diagnosis without ever talking to a professional. Experts warn, I don't know why we have to warn this, but just relating to a symptom doesn't mean you actually have a disorder.
1: Right.
0: Everybody gets distracted, anxious, awkward, emotional, or forgetful sometimes. A real diagnosis depends on how severe the symptoms are and whether they seriously affect daily life. Also, social media tends to blur the line between education and entertainment. Mental health terms like gaslighting, narcissist, triggered, and trauma response are now thrown around casually online, often inaccurately.
1: Mm-hmm.
0: Social media can help people learn about mental health, but experts say it shouldn't replace an actual evaluation from a licensed professional. The fact that we had to just issue that disclaimer shows us how bad off we are as a society right now.
1: Yeah.
0: That was all Trayton had to offer to that segment was, yeah.
1: You really, I mean...

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1: Extra, extra.
0: All right, I've compiled all the biggest news headlines that didn't make our news headlines today, and I've thrown them together in the segment we like to call Extra News Headlines. A 72-year-old woman graduated from medical school, and she already has her first patient in deteriorating health. Well, herself. So. Allegiant and Sun Country merged to form a new discount airline. It'll be called Tweaker Air, I think. 21% of people never lock the bathroom door, even when they have guests. There's a word to describe them, Trayton.
2: Uh-huh.
0: Dad. Schlitz beer is being discontinued after 175 years. If you were looking forward to having some of that final batch, well, I'm sorry to say Cash Patel chugged it all, so it's not
2: cool.
0: And researchers have discovered a copy of the earliest surviving English poem. And wouldn't you know it, the opening line is, "There once was a man from Nantucket."
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Shane Brown with Woman Amen. Wyobraska's New Country 94.1 The Brand. Let's get you some good news this morning. Well, if you're looking for a new job, take notes from this 10-year-old entrepreneur from Texas named Ernesto, who saved up money and from doing chores to buy his own 3D printer and set up his own home workshop. And now he's building his own business where he designs and prints keychains, whistles, can openers, and things meant to help people dealing with anxiety, ADHD, and stress. A second grade teacher in Arkansas named Lexi McClelland never expected that the happy, funny, book-loving little girl who burst into her classroom 6 years ago would one day become her daughter. The girl, Mary, had been struggling through the foster care system and failed adoptions, so Lexi and her husband, Max, stepped forward to help her out and find her a forever home, and it worked out. Now they're a family, and Mary calls her mom. There's your good news this morning. Here's Luke Combs with Fast Car.

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1: Okay.
0: Why Obraska's new country, 94, won the brand. We got the bro code going on here.
1: Okay, gotcha.
0: I'm starting to make him uncomfortable.
1: No, it's fine. I'm for it.
0: 60 today for a high, which Trayton earlier described as the perfect temperature.
1: I think it is.
0: 60.
1: If you keep that wind away, I think we're good.
0: It's going to be not windy today. KNEBFM.com for more. That's really how we should start describing.

0: things. Not windy.
1: Not windy.
0: The days
1: windy.
0: That it's not windy.
1: Because that's all anyone really cares about.
0: Today will be a day. Tomorrow will be not windy. Wow.
1: Wow, we did it.
0: All right, let's get ready to get out of here. I've got some random facts to leave you with. Let's start off talking about our bones, shall we?
1: Let's do it.
0: Our skeletal system regenerates every decade through a process called remodeling. It's a constant process where damaged bone tissue is broken down and replaced by new healthy bone tissue. So if you ever feel a little down, just say, hey, my body's remodeling right now.
1: Ooh, I will use that.
0: The narwhal adds a layer to its tusk every year. These layers offer insight to both their age and the conditions in which they lived, such as levels of pollution, temperature levels, and even their diet. Roughly half of all the motels in the U.S. are owned by people of Indian descent, and supposedly one-third of the motels are owned by someone with the last name Patel. Up until 2018, stores in Oklahoma were required to sell craft beer at room temperature. It could not be refrigerated.
1: Very interesting.
0: And how many homes in the United States, percentage-wise, do you suppose have a bottle of ketchup in them?
1: I don't know.
0: 96%.
1: Ooh.
0: I'm a number. Guess on that one. Are you?
1: Yeah.
0: You have ketchup in your house?
1: Yeah.
0: On your cupboard. We talked about that yesterday.
1: I don't trust you. That's how you live.
0: All right. And
1: I think you're the same way.
0: Yes, mine's in my refrigerator.
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2: Here's your forecast from the Platte Valley Bank Weather Center. Some patchy morning fog, otherwise partly cloudy today. Temperatures warmer than yesterday, but still cool. Only making the mid to upper 50s. We shouldn't have any freeze tonight, but we'll still be chilly. Lows mid to upper 30s. Slight chance of an evening sprinkle. Partly cloudy Wednesday, low to mid 60s. Slight chance Wednesday afternoon and evening for a shower. Highs upper 60s Thursday with afternoon showers and thunderstorms likely continuing into Thursday night and Friday.
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Chris Jansen, just chillin' here on a Tuesday morning, Wyobraska's new country. Chris Cottrell back with you, sort of chillin' myself in studio. No beer can, but plenty of this. Wyobraska's new country.

0: That was Jackson Dean with Heavens to Betsy on 94.1 The Brand here with Wyobraska's New Country. So we look at the weather set up for today. We actually look back at yesterday. We got a little over a tenth of an inch total here in the rain gauge in Scotts Bluff. Chagrin got a little over 2/10 of an inch, close to a quarter of an inch. Torrington got 3/10 of an inch or more, and Wheatland 2/10. So some rain, some precip for some areas yesterday, much needed obviously. For today, our 3-degree guarantee at 60 degrees, powered by Snell Services. And they were on the money with that freeze warning. Woke up to that windshield frozen over this morning bright and early. That freeze warning just expired a few minutes ago. 60, today's 3-degree guarantee. Full check on the forecast on the way.
1: This is the Nebraska Soybean Report, your update on research, demand, and innovation powered by Nebraska soybean farmers and their checkoff. Ray Lindhorst farms near Lindsay and serves on the Nebraska Soybean Board and talked about conditions and challenges that growers are up against right now.
2: Guys are waiting for rain. Some guys even irrigating just to stop in the ground so they can plant. We've had issues with phosphates, fertilizers. Guys are cutting back because of the price. Chemical-wise, pricing hasn't been too bad, but it's the nitrogen is awful high, and I've just gotten some quotes from some brokers that phosphate for this fall is going to be awful high. We're talking $800-$900 at NOLA and Tulsa, and then we still got to truck it up here yet. So phosphates probably are going to be awful high this fall, which we was hoping to maybe that price would fall back a little bit, but I don't think that's going to happen the way it sounds. And the issues with China, we was hoping maybe that something would come out of the summit, but I don't think we're going to have much good news come out of that either, because the last couple of days they've really hit the grain prices. Corn and beans are both down again, and China don't sound like they want to buy corn from us.
1: And when it comes to the growing season and what conditions may look like now that planting is pretty much wrapped up across the state.
2: Well, I think this disease pressure is going to be just as bad this year as last year, even without rain. White mold might not be an issue because of lack of rain, I guess, coming in here. But about the only issue we got is lack of rain right now. And I think the fungicide season is going to be just like any other season. It'll be there. And hopefully southern rust don't come up like it did last year. That bothered a lot of guys. I guess time will tell.
1: But again, Ray Lindhorst, who farms up near Lindsay, Nebraska, joining us for this week's Nebraska Soybean Report. I'm Alex Makovica reporting.
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7: here's your forecast from the Platte Valley Bank Weather Center. Some patchy morning fog, otherwise partly cloudy today. Temperatures warmer than yesterday, but still cool, only making the mid to upper 50s. We shouldn't have any freeze tonight, but we'll still be chilly. Lows mid to upper 30s, slight chance of an evening sprinkle. Partly cloudy Wednesday, low to mid 60s, slight chance Wednesday afternoon and evening for a shower. Highs upper 60s Thursday with afternoon showers and thunderstorms likely continuing into Thursday night and Friday.

Wyobraska's new country from Cody Johnson. That was The Fall. We go back to 2019 for this one from Old Dominion, a number two song on the country Billboard chart that year, a top 15 all-genre Rolling Stone song.

0: Ella Langley and Morgan Wallen here on 94.1 The Brand. Great to have you listening. It is hour one for the midday show today. Great music still to come, of course. We'll have artists like Low Cash and Thomas Rhett, Parker McCollum and Riley Green all coming up.
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Here's one from Parker McCollum. Still to come, another update on our Wyobraska weather forecast. 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

0: Riley Green here on the brand, YO Braska's New Country. One little problem when you're hanging around Blake Shelton at the ACMs, I guess. Of course, he's got that sense of humor. He'll drag you into that web of having some fun when E.T. caught up with Michael Bublé and Riley Green after the awards. Of course, we just heard from Green here. They were in jokester mode. Green was feeling high off his ACM win for his song, Don't Mind If I Do. Bublé roasted him a bit for being part of the voice, joking he'd be a great contestant. Also wondering if Riley Green was Canadian. Was that a Blake Shelton prank of some sort? E.T. wanted to know more about Green's bond with the show's mainstay, of course, talking about Blake.
1: I'm still trying to explain to him who I am. You know, Blake Shelton's so famous, and Michael Bublé was at my table. Bro, I will say this.
2: He's Canadian.
3: Are you not Canadian?
2: Oh, you're not Canadian.
1: Alabama. Oh, it's really close.
0: Really close. Alabama to Canada.
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13: Wild Brass-
2: here's your forecast from the Platte Valley Bank Weather Center. Some patchy morning fog, otherwise partly cloudy today. Temperatures warmer than yesterday, but still cool, only making the mid to upper 50s. We shouldn't have any freeze tonight, but we'll still be chilly. Lows mid to upper 30s, slight chance of an evening sprinkle. Partly cloudy Wednesday, low to mid 60s, slight chance Wednesday afternoon and evening for a shower. Highs upper 60s Thursday with afternoon showers and thunderstorms likely continuing into Thursday night and Friday.

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94.1 The Brand into the second hour here today. It is the midday show. My name's Chris Cottrell. It's Wyobraska's new country. Here's Cole Swindell.

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1: All right, we got birthdays to get to here for a Tuesday. Happy birthday today to Dr. Sam Mark, Becky Avila. Hope it's a good one for you, Becky. Happy birthday to you. Amy Gullion celebrating her birthday. Gary Hutzel also on the birthday sheet for today. Eric Harden, it's your special day. Happy 21st birthday to Jacob Benavidez of Scotts Bluff. Austin Conchaba, she's turning 11 years old today. Happy birthday to you, Austin, from Mom, Dad, Hadley, and Cade. And happy third birthday to Riley, a.k.a. Mullet Man. That's Riley, the Mullet Man. Love Mom, Dad, Kyron, and Lainey. Birthdays today for Riley, Austin, and Jacob, Eric, Gary, and Amy, Becky, and Dr. Sam.
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course, Ella Langley, a big winner at the ACM Awards show this past Sunday night. We'll have more on the ACMs, including some Shania Twain talk coming up here in just a little bit. Right now, Wyobraska's New Country from Kane Brown.

0: Simmons Chevy Silverado here on 94.1 The Brand. We go back to the ACMs from Sunday. Shania Twain fans know she's always been there for just about every artist on the block, from helping a teenage Avril Lavigne before she ever had a record deal, mentoring Kelsey Ballerini in matters of music and the heart. Twain, known as an incredibly generous artist, her legendary status as the best-selling female country artist of all time and the anniversary of her first ACM win made her the perfect choice to host the awards on Sunday. And true to form, when ET asked her about her strategy for hosting, she once again made it about all the other artists.
1: 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It's about representing our genre as best as I can and being there as a support for all these nominees, and a lot of them are very new. So I think it's nice for them to have people that have been around for a while, putting them at ease.
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Late morning on 94.1 The Brand, and just about time to check on those days that end in Y. Tuesday, May 19th edition here in just a bit.

0: 94.1 The Brand, Wyobraska's new country, Dan and Shane, new single from those two. We look at our days that end in Y here for today. It's NASCAR Hall of Fame class announcement day. They'll announce the 2027 class, including two members from NASCAR's modern era and the OG from the Pioneer ballot. They'll also reveal the winner of NASCAR's fan vote in the Landmark Award for Outstanding Contributions to the association. Big day for NASCAR. International Dinosaur Day. Scientists think dinosaurs last roamed the Earth about 65 million years ago. Get this. That, of course, this isn't hard to believe. It's not stopping a tech company from using dinosaur DNA to recreate their skin so they can make lab-grown dino leather handbags for about $4,000. It's National Accounting Day, a tip of the green visor to all the bean counters, pencil pushers, number crunchers, who make sure we don't commit any sort of tax fraud. Also, Sweet Tooth National Devil's Food Cake Day.
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6: Here's your weather forecast from the Platte Valley Bank Weather Center. Skies fair, sunshine with highs in the mid-50s, increasing clouds tonight with lows into the upper 30s. Might have a couple sprinkles in a Wednesday morning, otherwise partly sunny. Breezy southeast winds developing 15 to 30 with highs in the mid-60s. By Wednesday night, cloudy with lows low 40s, setting up scattered showers and thunderstorms Thursday into the day Friday. Temps remain middle and upper 60s. Meteorologist Don Watzel on KNEB.

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4: Of 2,000 files of child pornography, along with other explicit images, and tens of thousands of lines of text communication Crable had with sex traffickers. The conversations included numerous instances of Crable purchasing child sexual abuse material from traffickers, and Crable purchasing and directing live streams or video chats in which a child was being sexually abused. Review of Crable's financial records showed payments being made overseas consistent with these conversations and the purchase of child sex abuse material. Friday was a day of honoring and remembering the law enforcement officers who gave it all. KNEB.TV's Ryan Murphy has the story.
6: Law enforcement officers, families, and community members gathered in Gearing on Friday to honor those who made the ultimate sacrifice during a law enforcement memorial service ceremony.
4: From the Rural Radio News Center, I'm Dave Strang.
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8: 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Boys District Golf Competition continuing today. The B3 meet being held at Sydney. Scottsbluff entered today. There is the top qualifying team in that district, followed by Pius and Lincoln Standing Bear. For the D5 meet today, area teams playing at Ogallala. C5, they'll wait till tomorrow. That'll be hosted by Perkins County. The C5 district golf meet tomorrow, that will be at Ogallala. No state qualifiers out of Class B from yesterday in Boys District Golf. B2 meet hosted by Norris. Gearing there finished 6th in the standings, a combined 332. No Bulldogs inside the top 10. Two teams there yesterday were sub-300. Norris winning at 282. Gretna second, shooting 298. At the B1 district at Bennington, you had the host Badgers shooting 289. Elkhorn and McCook also qualifying for state. Alliance was back in 9th place in the standings there yesterday, shooting 377. For high school track and field, the state meet in Omaha starts tomorrow for area Class B competitors. Field events tomorrow morning at 8 Mountain Time. Running events beginning at about 12:30. Class B tomorrow and Thursday, and then the Class C and D state meets are Friday and Saturday. We'll have state track reports all 4 days on our network stations. Last night at Bluffs Middle School, Scottsbluff with their activities awards banquet, and for the second straight year, the male and female athletes of the year were Nate Kelly and Addie Bolin. That's the latest from the Sports Desk. I'm Chris Cottrell.
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1: Here's your weather forecast from the Platte Valley Bank Weather Center. Skies fair, sunshine with highs in the mid-50s, increasing clouds tonight with lows into the upper 30s. Might have a couple sprinkles in a Wednesday morning, otherwise partly sunny. Breezy southeast winds developing 15 to 30 with highs in the mid-60s. By Wednesday night, cloudy with lows low 40s, setting up scattered showers and thunderstorms Thursday into the day Friday. Temps remain middle and upper 60s. Meteorologist Don Watzel on KNEB.

0: Megan Maroney with 6 months later, 94 won the brand. Don't forget, folks, still got time to nominate family, friends, or neighbors for a little lunch on the land. 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That was Steve Lever and his crew over in the Baird area. Lunch on the land. 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

0: in the Netherlands found that even though younger and older people had about the same number of long-term laments, folks over 60 were able to move on from even their biggest regrets, and that included some doozies. The study found that regretting boneheaded decisions helps us make better choices later or look for meaning in those mistakes. Or maybe, this speaking here, or maybe you just realized you had some fun.
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9: Here's your weather forecast from the Platte Valley Bank Weather Center. Skies fair, sunshine with highs in the mid-50s, increasing clouds tonight with lows into the upper 30s. Might have a couple sprinkles in a Wednesday morning, otherwise partly sunny. Breezy southeast winds developing 15 to 30 with highs in the mid-60s. By Wednesday night, cloudy with lows low 40s, setting up scattered showers and thunderstorms Thursday into the day Friday. Temps remain middle and upper 60s. Meteorologist Don Watzel on KNEB.

Is it okay if we go to the Netherlands here for some info on a headline? I think it is. And I like the headline here. Study. The older you get, the less you regret. Interesting. Researchers

MacArthur on 94.1 The Brand, Wyobraska's New Country, Church, McGraw, Hardy, and Wallen on that one. When Americans think summer really starts, there's a survey out there. We'll see what it says here in just a little bit. Thomas Rhett now on The Brand.

0: Jelly Roll with Wyobraska's New Country. If you've been hunting summer and waiting to kind of kick it into full gear, that time is right around the corner. Now, meteorologists say summer starts on June 1st. Really not that far away. But the average American says summer, well, for them, it really starts this weekend. According to a new nationwide survey, 92% of us say we'll be in full summer mode by May 21st. Last I checked, today is the 19th. We're getting there.
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1: This is the Nebraska Soybean Report, your update on research, demand, and innovation powered by Nebraska soybean farmers and their checkoff. Ray Lindhorst farms near Lindsay and serves on the Nebraska Soybean Board and talked about conditions and challenges that growers are up against right now.
2: Guys are waiting for rain. Some guys even irrigating just to soften the ground so they can plant. We've had issues with phosphates, fertilizers. Guys are cutting back because of the price. Chemical-wise, pricing hasn't been too bad, but it's the nitrogen is awful high, and I've just gotten some quotes from some brokers that phosphate for this fall is going to be awful high. We're talking $800-$900 at NOLA and Tulsa, and then we still got to truck it up here yet. So phosphates probably are going to be awful high this fall, which we was hoping to maybe that price would fall back a little bit, but I don't think that's going to happen the way it sounds. And the issues with China, we was hoping maybe that something would come out of the summit, but I don't think we're going to have much good news come out of that either, because last couple of days they've really hit the grain prices. Corn and beans are both down again, and China don't sound like they want to buy corn from us.
1: And when it comes to the growing season and what conditions may look like now that planting is pretty much wrapped up across the state.
2: Well, I think this disease pressure is going to be just as bad this year as last year, even without rain. White mold might not be an issue because of the lack of rain, I guess, coming in here. But about the only issue we got is lack of rain right now. And I think the fungicide season is going to be just like any other season. It'll be there. And hopefully southern rust don't come up like it did last year. That bothered a lot of guys. I guess time will tell.
1: But again, Ray Lindhorst, who farms up near Lindsay, Nebraska, joining us for this week's Nebraska Soybean Report. I'm Alex Makovica reporting.
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6: Here's your weather forecast from the Platte Valley Bank Weather Center. Skies fair, sunshine with highs in the mid-50s, increasing clouds tonight with lows into the upper 30s. Might have a couple sprinkles in a Wednesday morning, otherwise partly sunny. Breezy southeast winds developing 15 to 30 with highs in the mid-60s. By Wednesday night, cloudy with lows low 40s, setting up scattered showers and thunderstorms Thursday into the day Friday. Temps remain middle and upper 60s. Meteorologist Don Watzel on KNEB.

That was Jason Aldean on 94.1 The Brand. Before that one, Ella Langley. Good set of tunes here with Scotty McCreery right now, and then Luke Combs following this one up.

0: Holmes on 94.1 The Brand, Wyobraska's new country. How many people feel like they've been making stops at about 15 different places for all these end-of-school year functions, whether it's grad parties, attending graduations, and all the different banquets and get-togethers? Another one last night was over at Bluffs Middle School for the Scotts Bluff Activities Awards banquet. Nate Kelly and Addie Boland go back-to-back as your male and female athletes of the year at Scotts Bluff. Fine Arts Performers of the Year, Rochelle Johnson, Andrew Kaufman at Scotts Bluff High School. Those from last night.
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0: Starting to ramp things up in studio. Chris Cottrell with you. Always fun. Hope you agree. Another midday show about in the books here. Taking it till 2 o'clock and then Nick in with his program for the afternoon and early evening hours. Tonight, Backstage Country. That'll start at 7 o'clock. Tucker Wetmore is your special guest co-host for this week on Backstage Country. That'll start tonight again here at 7. Sports-wise, what do we have? Yes, Rockies baseball tonight. And then finally, that NHL Western Conference Final Series for the Avs in Vegas gets started tomorrow night. Looking forward to tracking that one. Although some of these games in the playoffs are just, they keep me up past my bedtime, and I got to kind of get caught up to speed first thing in the morning. So, but anyways, Avs hockey looking to continue their march towards a Stanley Cup championship this year. That'll continue tomorrow night. About going to do it for me. Back in again tomorrow here at 10. Have a good one.
1: After 40 days following his rising from death, Jesus Christ ascended into the heavens to the right hand of the Father. The church celebrates Jesus' ascension because it means that Jesus occupies the highest position of authority. Jesus, though, is not limited to that particular place. As God, he has not lost any of his divinity or the attributes of God. This must have been a moment of apprehension for the disciples to see their Lord ascend out of their sight. It was a moment that required trust in the one now ascended and absent from them. But what was next for the disciples? They were to go to Jerusalem to wait for the promised Spirit, which God sent 10 days later on the day of Pentecost. He did not leave them as orphans. By the same Spirit, Jesus does not leave us as orphans either. I am Pastor Richard Neugebauer. These seeds of faith have been sown by Faith Lutheran Church in Garing.
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3: Here's your weather forecast from the Platte Valley Bank Weather Center. Skies fair, sunshine with highs in the mid-50s, increasing clouds tonight with lows into the upper 30s. Might have a couple sprinkles in a Wednesday morning, otherwise partly sunny. Breezy southeast winds developing 15 to 30 with highs in the mid-60s. By Wednesday night, cloudy with lows low 40s, setting up scattered showers and thunderstorms Thursday into the day Friday. Temps remain middle and upper 60s. Meteorologist Don Watzel on KNEB.

Megan Maroney, and happy Tuesday. Nick hanging out with you here on 94.1 The Brand, keeping your work day rolling with the best country music around. Hope your week's off to a great start. Got plenty more on the way. Let's get back to it with Old Dominion.

0: I'm Cole Swindell here on Wyobraska's New Country. The Rockies are back in action tonight, game two of the series against the Rangers. Colorado picked up the win in game one yesterday, and you can, of course, catch all the action tonight on KOLT 690 AM and 101.7 FM, first pitch at 6:40, with pregame starting at 6. 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
11: Here's your weather forecast from the Platte Valley Bank Weather Center. Skies fair, sunshine with highs in the mid-50s, increasing clouds tonight with lows into the upper 30s. Might have a couple sprinkles in a Wednesday morning, otherwise partly sunny. Breezy southeast winds developing 15 to 30 with highs in the mid-60s. By Wednesday night, cloudy with lows low 40s, setting up scattered showers and thunderstorms Thursday into the day Friday. Temps remain middle and upper 60s. Meteorologist Don Watzel on KNEB.

Riley Green, keeping it hot here on The Brand. And we've got some good eats coming your way Friday, right here from our parking lot. I'll tell you more about it, plus who we're helping out. That after Morgan Wallen. First, though, it's Parker McCollum.

0: Morgan Wallen on the brand. Hey, mark your calendar for this Friday. 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We'll see you Friday from 11 to 1. Hey, back to it in a few. 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

Nebraska's New Country with Jason Aldean. It's National Accounting Day today, so shout out to all the bean counters, spreadsheet masters, and number crunchers out there keeping the rest of us out of trouble with the IRS. Got more holidays coming your way here in just a few. Right now, though, some Jordan Davis.

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1: Why Nebraska's New Country, and time for a few of today's holidays and happenings. It's National Devil's Food Cake Day, and despite the name, there's nothing evil about it. The devil part just refers to the rich, dark color, kind of like deviled eggs. Plus, it's basically the chocolatey opposite of angel food cake, so the dessert universe totally stays balanced. Also today, it's International Dinosaur Day, and if you've got a kid around 6 years old, or you hang out with me, you know that every day is Dinosaur Day. Scientists say dinos disappeared around 65 million years ago, but apparently that's not stopping companies from trying to bring back dinosaur leather handbags. Yeah, that's apparently a real thing. And for race fans, the NASCAR Hall of Fame class of 2027 gets announced today, including picks from the modern era and pioneer bouts, plus a fan vote winner and a landmark award recipient. That's it for today. More tomorrow, same time, same channel. Another quick break here. Coming up, mostly sunny, turning partly cloudy as we just missed 60 degrees today. More weather information next here on The Brand.
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0: Here's your weather forecast from the Platte Valley Bank Weather Center. Skies fair, sunshine with highs in the mid-50s, increasing clouds tonight with lows into the upper 30s. Might have a couple sprinkles in a Wednesday morning, otherwise partly sunny. Breezy southeast winds developing 15 to 30 with highs in the mid-60s. By Wednesday night, cloudy with lows low 40s, setting up scattered showers and thunderstorms Thursday into the day Friday. Temps remain middle and upper 60s. Meteorologist Don Watson on KNEB.

Woman Amen with Kane Brown on the brand. And my name is Nick, hanging out with you again this afternoon. Still got plenty on the way. Birthdays and anniversaries brought to you, as always, by the Christy Sulik Agency. Those here in very shortly, got about 7 minutes, so text the BR Wireless text line at 308-633-9400 if you've got something. Right now, Luke Combs on the brand.

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1: Happy birthday, Dr. Sam Mark. Becky Avila celebrating today as well, along with Amy Golian, Gary Hutzel, and Eric Harden. Big 21st birthday wishes go out to Jacob Benavides of Scotts Bluff. Hope it's a great one. Happy 11th birthday to Austin Kinshaba of Scotts Bluff, with lots of love from Mom, Dad, Hadley, and Cade. 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Riley, that's fine. My kids both have mullets when they were younger, too. It happens. Love from Mom, Dad, Kyron, and Delaney.
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8: Here's your weather forecast from the Platte Valley Bank Weather Center. Fair skies this afternoon will turn cloudy as we head into the overnight. After highs in the upper 50s, our overnight lows will rest into the upper 30s. A light rain shower after midnight, and then those rain showers will spread over the panhandle Wednesday. Highs low 60s with lows upper 30s Wednesday night. We'll get a break in the clouds before our next front arrives late Thursday afternoon. Highs mid-60s with showers and thunderstorms likely through Thursday night and Friday. Meteorologist Don Watzel, KNEB.

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1: Josh Ross on the brand. Have you ever wondered why we can't pay attention these days? I've got what science says about it coming up in just a bit.

0: You look moving on.
1: Josh Ross on the brand. Have you ever wondered why we can't pay attention these days? I've got what science says about it coming up in just a bit. Right now, though, got some Jake Owen, Chris Jansen with me and a beer coming up after that. Stick around here on the brand.

0: Chris Jansen, me and a beer here on 94.1. So, why are we all suddenly terrible at paying attention? This is not going to surprise you, but science says it's basically modern life's fault. Phones, social media, notifications, short videos, trying to do 12 things at once are basically training our brains to feel like goldfish on espresso. Experts say all that constant switching between tasks actually makes focus worse, and we don't even let ourselves get bored anymore, which is wild, because there used to be a time when staring at a wall was just called thinking. Now it's called losing your phone for 30 seconds. The good news is focus can come back. Less scrolling, less multitasking, better sleep, and actually doing one thing at a time can help reset things a bit. Basically, treat your brain like it's not a group chat with 47 unread messages. All right, back to it. Quick break. Then Luke Bryan next here on The Brand.
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1: Chase Matthew on 94.1 The Brand. Got our annual beef baskets to give away. It's week two of our three-week run. So still a couple of chances for you to win. I'll tell you how to get entered coming up in about 5 minutes. So stick around for that. Right now, though, Parmalee with Just the Way on Wyobraska's New Country. I love you.

0: 94.1 with Tucker Wetmore. It's Beef Month. We're celebrating with our annual Beef Month Beef Basket Giveaway. You can sign up once a day, now through next Thursday, for your chance to win. And we'll be drawing three winners this Friday and next Friday. So six total. Well, it's actually nine. We already gave away three. But anyway, six more chances for you to win. 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All right, going to take another quick break here. Just a few minutes away from weather, then Chase Rice. I'll be back with you next hour.
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16: Here's your weather forecast from the Platte Valley Bank Weather Center. Fair skies this afternoon will turn cloudy as we head into the overnight. After highs in the upper 50s, our overnight lows will rest into the upper 30s. A light rain shower after midnight, and then those rain showers will spread over the Panhandle Wednesday. Highs low 60s with lows upper 30s Wednesday night. We'll get a break in the clouds before our next front arrives late Thursday afternoon. Highs mid-60s with showers and thunderstorms likely through Thursday night and Friday. Meteorologist Don Watzel, KNEB.

Ella Langley and Morgan Wallen here on Wyobraska's New Country. Ella just wrapped up a big ACM run with several awards. While fans of Morgan Wallen were a little surprised he didn't take home any wins out of his three nominations. Hey, you can't win them all, though a few folks would probably argue that he should have won all of them. Either way, that's how it goes in award season. Anyway, welcome to the 4 o'clock hour. Got more coming your way, including a community calendar update a little later on, and plenty more of the best country on the radio. Right now, though, it's Corey Kentz, Tyler Hubbard on the way. You're on the brand.

0: Tyler Hubbard on the brand. The Rockies, fresh off a win yesterday, back at it tonight as they take on the Rangers in game two of the series. 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Then don't forget game three tomorrow at 12:30. And later tomorrow night, it's the Avs in the semifinals of the Stanley Cup playoffs against the Golden Knights. 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All right, another break here. Weather is coming up next, then it's Thomas Rhett. 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
7: Northfield Retirement Communities, where

Because apparently there's been a survey on what people think makes someone cool, and the results are, let's just say, a little wacky. We'll dive into that coming up in just a bit. First, though, Sam Hunt with Hard to Forget on The Brand.

0: Luke Holmes is sleepless in a hotel room on The Brand. So, a new YouGov poll asked Americans a simple question. Are you cool? And apparently a lot of people are very confident. About 56% say they're at least somewhat cool, and 16% are fully committed on being to being very cool. Meanwhile, younger people under 30 are the most confident at 65%, while that drops to 45% for the 65 and up crowd. And here's a fun little twist for you. More people think they're cool now than they did back in high school, which honestly makes sense because high school was basically just 4 years of wondering where to sit at lunch. Now, when it comes to celebrities, Samuel L. Jackson tops the list as America's coolest figure, with the Beatles and Michael Jordan right behind him. So basically, if you're not on that list, you're just competing for cool adjacent. As for me, I mean, I'm on the radio, so clearly that puts me somewhere between Samuel L. Jackson and maybe a guy who still uses cool unironically in the year 2026. I will let you decide where I'm at on that scale. Anyway, trying my best over here. All right, another quick break. Blake Shelton on the other side. You're on The Brand.
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Justin Moore on Why Nebraska's New Country. Coming up in our community calendar segment in just under 7 minutes, I'll be talking about the Spring Wildflower Walk at the Scottsbluff National Monument happening next week. A great chance to get outside and enjoy some of what spring is showing off around here in western Nebraska. More on that in just a bit. Right now, though, Jason Aldean on deck. First, it's Kelsey Ballerini.

0: 94.1 The Brand with Jason Aldean. Here's something cool coming up in the community calendar. Steven Rofsmeyer will be hosting a spring wildflower walk next Tuesday at 6:30 in the evening along the trails near Scottsbluff National Monument Visitor Center. A great chance to get out and enjoy the blue skies, green grass, and all the wildflowers popping up this time of year. Rofsmeyer, who is the director of the High Plains Herbarium, is an instructor at Chatham State College. He will lead a short one-hour walk and point out and identify wildflowers and plants all along the way. Just make sure to wear some comfortable shoes for this one. You can also find more details and other community calendar events on our website, knebfm.com, under the Hub section. All right, weather coming up next, then Kane Brown here on The Brand.
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6: Here's your weather forecast from the Platte Valley Bank Weather Center. Fair skies this afternoon will turn cloudy as we head into the overnight. After highs in the upper 50s, our overnight lows will rest into the upper 30s. A light rain shower after midnight, and then those rain showers will spread over the panhandle Wednesday. Highs low 60s with lows upper 30s Wednesday night. We'll get a break in the clouds before our next front arrives late Thursday afternoon. Highs mid 60s with showers and thunderstorms likely through Thursday night and Friday. Meteorologist Don Watzel, KNEB.

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4: Good afternoon, everyone. The Nebraska Public Service Commission has issued an order approving the proposed merger between Natural Gas Utilities Black Hills Corporation and Northwestern Energy Group Incorporated. With the order, Nebraska becomes the first state to approve the proposal, but approval remains pending before regulators in Montana and South Dakota, as well as by federal authorities. PSC Commissioner Kevin Stocker told KNEB News that the merger will be a good thing for Nebraska consumers, as Black Hills Energy is an excellent company and provides excellent service.
5: They did respond to the commissioner's desires to keep the increases at a minimum. Now, moving forward with the merger of Black Hills and Northwestern, it will be Black Hills. There will be no more Northwestern, probably in about 2 years after all of their contracts expire. Black Hills has demonstrated that they are a capable company, willing to negotiate and deliver excellent service.
4: As part of the settlement, a moratorium on general base service rate increases for Northwestern Energy customers in Nebraska will hold until May 1st of 2027, and for Black Hills customers until May 1st of 2028, with limited exceptions for extraordinary circumstances. The settlement also includes a prohibition on recovering merger transaction costs from Nebraska ratepayers. From the newsroom, I'm Scott Miller.
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6: This will be our late day update today here at the Sports Desk. I'm Chris Cottrell. There was more boys district golf out there today. We'll have the recap with results and state qualifiers tomorrow morning back here at the desk. Scottsbluff was the top qualified team heading into the B3 meet today being held in Sydney. Yet Pius and Standing Bear also among some of the top contenders there. Plus the D5 meet today in Ogallala for area teams. District golf tomorrow for C5 teams from the area. That'll also be in Ogallala. Yesterday, Gehring finished sixth in the team standings. No qualifiers for state next week. They played at the B2 district. And Alliance also getting no one through as they finished ninth at the B1 meet hosted by Bennington. The boys Class B state golf tournament will be held next Wednesday and Thursday at Scottsbluff Country Club. For high school track and field, the state meet in Omaha starting tomorrow for area Class B competitors. Field events tomorrow morning start at 8 Mountain Time, with running events beginning at around 12:30. Class B tomorrow and Thursday, and then the Class C and D state meets are being held Friday and Saturday. We will have state track reports all 4 days. And coming up tonight, another Colorado Rockies home baseball broadcast. The Rocks winning a series opener last night over Texas 7-6. They're now 2-2 on this current homestand. We'll have tonight's broadcast on KOLT 690 and 101.7 starting at 6, first pitch at 6:40. That's the latest from the Sports Desk.
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8: Here's your weather forecast from the Platte Valley Bank Weather Center. Fair skies this afternoon will turn cloudy as we head into the overnight. After highs in the upper 50s, our overnight lows will rest into the upper 30s. A light rain shower after midnight, and then those rain showers will spread over the panhandle Wednesday. Highs low 60s with lows upper 30s Wednesday night. We'll get a break in the clouds before our next front arrives late Thursday afternoon. Highs mid-60s with showers and thunderstorms likely through Thursday night and Friday. Meteorologist Don Watzel, KNEB.

Dylan Scott on the brand, and Nick, once again, hanging out with you this hour. Got plenty more coming up, including a study on exercise, and later on, I'll dive into a segment about regrets, all of that, and more still ahead. 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

0: Morgan Wallen with Post Malone here on The Brand. And we've got something tasty for you this Friday. It's our annual beef drive-through barbecue, all part of Beef Month, and it's benefiting Camp Scott. From 11 to 1, swing by and grab a delicious meal for just $5. We ask drivers to approach from the west using 17th Avenue to access East Portal Place for the drive-through setup. Big thanks to our sponsors, Allo Communications, Nebraska Beef Council, Runza, Arc Services, Main Street Market, Quality Brands of North Platte, and Pepsi of Western Nebraska. Don't miss it this Friday from 11 to 1. All right, another quick break here, just about 3 minutes away from Miranda Lambert settling down. Stick around.
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Luke Holmes back in the saddle here on Wyobraska's New Country. Don't you just love when people hand out unwanted advice like it's a free sample at a grocery store? You know the classic one? Just exercise more. Well, a new look at that kind of advice suggests it might actually backfire for people with a higher BMI. I'll break down what that means coming up in just a bit. First, though, some Thomas Rhett

0: Cody Johnson on 94.1. So a new study I came across out of Finland looked at 299 participants. And the first thing everyone is asking is the real scientific question, why wasn't it 300? Did somebody just walk off mid-treadmill test? We may never know. Here's what they actually found, and it's actually pretty interesting. Researchers discovered that traditional just exercise more advice doesn't work very well for people with higher body weights. Those participants reported less enjoyment, less pride, and less overall positive emotion towards exercise compared to people with a lower BMI. And it turns out that emotional response matters more than doctors' advice or pressure from others. In fact, people who actually enjoyed physical activity, regardless of body size, were way more likely to stick with it long-term, naturally. So motivation isn't just about being told what to do. It's about actually wanting to do it. Basically, the takeaway is this. Maybe skip the judgment, skip the guilt trip, and just let people move their bodies however works for them. Any movement is still better than no movement, unless your workout is chasing the ice cream bucket, in which case, cardio with a side of dairy. All right, another quick break here. Coming up after the weather, it's Chris Stapleton on The Brand.
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6: Here's your weather forecast from the Platte Valley Bank Weather Center. Fair skies this afternoon will turn cloudy as we head into the overnight. After highs in the upper 50s, our overnight lows will rest into the upper 30s. A light rain shower after midnight, and then those rain showers will spread over the Panhandle Wednesday. Highs low 60s with lows upper 30s Wednesday night. We'll get a break in the clouds before our next front arrives late Thursday afternoon. Highs mid-60s with showers and thunderstorms likely through Thursday night and Friday. Meteorologist Don Watzel, KNEB.

0: standing tall, the world's largest outdoor rodeo and authentic Western celebration. 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